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1: ABC News, I'm Dave Packard. A new inflation report showing the war with Iran pushing costs higher. Consumer prices rising 3.8% in April versus last year. President Trump was asked about it ahead of his trip to China for a summit with leader Xi Jinping.
2: The only thing that matters when I'm talking about Iran, they can't have a nuclear weapon. I don't think about Americans' financial situation. I don't think about anybody. I think about one thing.
1: Word this afternoon that Walmart is laying off or relocating about 1,000 corporate workers and will be combining tech and AI teams. A federal appeals court Tuesday temporarily paused a lower court order that declared President Trump's global 10% tariffs unlawful. As Republicans elsewhere rush to redraw congressional maps, Republicans in South Carolina's Senate failed to advance a redistricting measure. The Republicans

0: unconstitutional. FDA Commissioner Marty McCarry resigning today. This is ABC News. The Federal Reserve Bank of New York is giving a new look at how much debt Americans are carrying.
1: Credit card debt in the U.S. dipped slightly in the first 3 months of the year, according to the New York Fed, with outstanding card balances now at $1.25 trillion. But analysts say decreases like this usually happen in the first quarter as people pay off holiday spending. Overall, credit card debt is up over $70 billion from last year. When you add in mortgages, car loans, and other borrowing, the debt held by U.S. households now sits at $18.8 trillion, its highest level ever. Mike Dubusky, ABC News.
0: A California mayor has resigned as she prepares to plead guilty to charges she acted as an illegal foreign agent for China. The Justice Department says Arcadia Mayor Elaine Wang helped run a website that posted articles favorable to Beijing at the direction of Chinese government officials. In her plea agreement, she admitted to working for China's government. Dave Packer, ABC News.
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3: I've been telling y'all about the secret war on our cash.
4: During the day, Thursday, it's sunny, blustery, and cooler. High temperatures only climb into the upper 50s to lower 60s. I'm meteorologist Kat Campbell in the NCN Weather Center.
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0: It's the Zach Brown Band of Toes on your Real Country Tuesday. My name is Al Farbolt. When you enter a store, take a quick whiff. If you detect a pleasant aroma like roses or vanilla, watch your wallet. Research shows that an enjoyable fragrance boosts your mood and attention, which makes products seem higher quality and prices feel lower than they really are. More of your favorite old country songs are coming up right around the corner for you from Alan Jackson and the Summertime Blues, Mel McDaniel, Louisiana Saturday Night, and more of your favorites are all coming up next right here on Real Country.
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0: Riley Green and Ella Langley, don't mind if I do on your Real Country Tuesday. My name is Al Farbel. How much you trust someone is partially decided by his or her eye color. Researchers asked volunteers to rate photographs of people for trustworthiness. People rated brown-eyed faces as more trustworthy than blue-eyed faces were. More of your favorite old country songs are coming up right around the corner for you from Kenny Rogers and Through the Years. 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
5: 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If you have any questions about the items, contact Pam, 682-6186. They're looking for hygiene and personal care.

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2: 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That's a group that sends care packages to deployed military personnel around the world. Donations can be dropped off at the Yancey County Cooperative Extension office on the bypass in Burnsville through noon this Thursday. If you have any questions about the items, contact Pam, 682-6186. They're looking for hygiene and personal care. Yancey Cooperative Extension is holding a drive for Soldier Angels. That's a group that sends care packages to deployed military personnel around the world. Donations can be dropped off at the Yancey County Cooperative Extension office on the bypass in Burnsville through noon this Thursday. If you have any questions about the items, contact Pam, 682-6186. They're looking for hygiene and personal care items, snack items, even downtime items. 682-6186.
3: Good evening. Tonight's forecast, mostly clear.
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1: ABC News, I'm Dave Packer. Two Americans were on board the cruise ship with the outbreak of Honda virus have been transported from an observation facility in Nebraska to Atlanta. One person's been experiencing symptoms, the other considered a close contact. ABC's Faith Abube in Atlanta.
2: Well, specifically here in Georgia, we know the two people who were brought here came on a special flight from Nebraska yesterday. They arrived around midday. We're told that it's a couple, and one of them is symptomatic and is being held in a biocontainment unit. The other one is considered a close contact, but hasn't shown any kind of symptoms at all.
1: Consumer prices rising 3.8% from a year ago and household debt reaching a record high of $18.8 trillion, for the first three months of 2026. President Trump's push to redistrict in South Carolina fizzled, voted down by Republican state senators. On Wall Street, the Dow was up 56. This is ABC News. SpaceX is getting ready to test fly its most powerful rocket yet in a launch from Starbase, Texas this month.
3: SpaceX set to debut a new version of the world's most powerful reusable rocket and spacecraft in a flight test that's scheduled for May 19th.

0: and fly-by test flight. Michelle Franzen, ABC News.
1: Millions in the West faced another day of record-breaking heat. Extreme heat warnings in place for a third day in a row for Phoenix. Temperatures reaching up to 108 degrees. And a heat advisory in Central California, with temperatures also in the triple digits. A mixed day on Wall Street. The Dow was up 56 points. The NASDAQ, though, down 185. Dave Packer, ABC News.
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5: Good evening. Tonight's forecast, mostly clear. Lows dip into the mid to upper 40s tonight. Wednesday, we'll see increasing clouds with a chance for a few storms late. Highs are in the upper 60s to lower 70s during the day. Thursday, it's sunny, blustery, and cooler. High temperatures only climb into the upper 50s to lower 60s. I'm meteorologist Kat Campbell in the NCN Weather Center.
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4: 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Is a Shred event. 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Just shred it for safety. It's going to be Thursday, May the 21st, 11 until 1 o'clock. That Shred event will be going on at the Mitchell Senior Center, the location. It'll be parked there in the parking lot of the Mitchell Senior Center. Safely dispose of sensitive documents and help protect your personal information. A limit of 3 boxes of documents to shred, but it's open to the public free on May 21st.
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0: It's the King George Strait Love's Gonna Make It All Right on your Real Country Tuesday night. My name is Al Farber, and it's always all right with more of your favorite real country songs coming up. We're right around the corner for you from Brooks and Dunn and Luke Combs' Brand New Man. 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

0: Cash, hometown home on your Real Country Tuesday night. My name is Al Farble. Chances are you check your phone when you wake up in the morning. 86% of Americans check their phone within the first 10 minutes of getting up. But maybe that's a habit we should all be breaking. Looking at the phone when you first open your eyes just deprives you of getting mentally together for the start of the day. Instead of using that time to look at your phone, you could do something more productive, like reading, taking a walk outside, or even just sitting and stretching or meditating. More of your favorite old country songs to meditate on for just a little bit. Coming up right around the corner for you from Chris Stapleton and Starting Over, Patsy Cline, I Fall to Pieces, and more of your favorites are all coming up next right here on Real Country.
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4: Good evening. Tonight's forecast, mostly clear. Low temperatures dip into the mid to upper 40s overnight. Wednesday, increasing clouds return ahead of our next cold front. There could be a few showers and storms late Wednesday. However, it doesn't look like a lot. Highs are in the upper 60s to lower 70s. Thursday, it's cooler and blustery with lots of sun. Highs are in the upper 50s to lower 60s. I'm Kat Campbell in the NCN Weather Center.

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1: ABC News, I'm Dave Packer. President Trump is en route to China to meet with President Xi Jinping. Trump saying he does not expect Iran to be a topic of conversation during the summit. That war pushing some prices to record highs. ABC's Rebecca Jarvis.
2: From skyrocketing prices at the pump to all-time highs for beef, families are feeling the pain from the biggest jump in the cost of living in 3 years. The U.S. government says prices in April jumped 3.8% compared to last year. Energy prices in the wake of the Iran war fueling the surge.
1: At least 11 cases of hantavirus are now confirmed, tied to a Dutch cruise ship in the Atlantic Ocean, and 18 people tied to the ship or passengers are now being tracked. The FDA commissioner, Marty McCarry, resigned abruptly today. He had clashed with President Trump for months. Record numbers of immigrants are giving up their claims in immigration court and opting to voluntarily leave the U.S., according to a new report based on federal data. This is ABC News. The latest automotive recall won't be troubling any drivers.
3: Waymo has voluntarily recalled nearly 3,800 of its self-driving cars, according to a new filing with the National Highway Traffic Safety Administration. It comes after some of the company's robo-taxis drove onto flooded roadways in San Antonio and became stuck. The cars won't have to be taken into a service station. Waymo says it can fix the issue with an over-the-air software update. A Waymo spokesperson tells ABC News it's limiting access to areas where flash flooding might occur. Mike Dubusky, ABC News.
1: Inclement weather has been a challenge for self-driving cars, which is why the industry primarily operates in sunny zones, though Waymo has started tests in New York City. Former NBA player Jason Collins, the first openly gay player in a major American men's sports league, has died. Collins played 13 years in the NBA and died from an aggressive brain cancer. NBA Commissioner Adam Silver said Collins made the sports community more inclusive. Collins was 47. Dave Packer, ABC News.
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3: Good evening. Tonight's forecast, mostly clear. Lows dip into the mid to upper 40s tonight. Wednesday, we'll see increasing clouds with a chance for a few storms late. Highs are in the upper 60s to lower 70s during the day. Thursday, it's sunny, blustery, and cooler. High temperatures only climb into the upper 50s to lower 60s. I'm meteorologist Kat Campbell in the NCN Weather Center.
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0: Country, Body Bazelle, Farbill. Here's one of those weird facts that you just can't get out of your head. If humans had the same arm proportions as T-Rex, a 6-foot-tall person would have arms about 11 inches long. More of your favorite old country songs are coming up right around the corner for you from Tracy Lawrence. 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
2: 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Is right here. 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

0: Dolly Parton, I Will Always Love You on Real Country. My name is Al Farber. Ladies, here's something that men find attractive that has nothing to do with your body. Your sense of humor. Making someone laugh creates an instant bond. A good sense of humor doesn't mean you need to be a comedian, cracking jokes constantly. It's about finding joy in everyday moments and not taking life too seriously all the time. Men appreciate a woman who can laugh with them. Humor shows that you're comfortable being yourself. More of your favorite old country songs are coming up right around the quarter for you from Diamond Rio, Love a Little Stronger, Justin Moore, Time's Ticking, and more of your favorites are all coming up next right here on Real Country.
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8: Good evening. Tonight's forecast, mostly clear. Low temperatures dip into the mid to upper 40s overnight. Wednesday, increasing clouds return ahead of our next cold front. There could be a few showers and storms late Wednesday. However, it doesn't look like a lot. Highs are in the upper 60s to lower 70s. Thursday, it's cooler and blustery with lots of sun. Highs are in the upper 50s to lower 60s. I'm Kat Campbell in the NCN Weather Center.

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1: Real Country. ABC News, I'm Dave Packer. Energy costs driving consumer prices to a three-year high. The latest inflation numbers from the government show prices in April jumped 3.8% compared to last year. Energy prices in the wake of the Iran war fueling the surge. ABC News Chief Business and Economics Correspondent Rebecca Jarvis.
2: A new poll shows that 75% of Americans say the war with Iran has had a negative effect on their financial situation. But it's not just energy-related categories. Housing costs, those prices are up 3.3% from a year ago.
1: President Trump traveling to Beijing, where the president's expected to meet with Chinese President Xi. The mayor of Arcadia, California has officially resigned after pleading guilty to acting as an illegal foreign agent for China. A group of black Alabama voters backed by the ACLU is fighting to block a move by state Republicans to reinstate a congressional map that had been ruled a racial gerrymander. This is ABC News. eBay has responded to a surprise bid by GameStop to buy the online auction company.
3: After reviewing GameStop's offer, eBay CEO Paul Pressler says he's rejecting the proposal. GameStop had wanted to merge itself with eBay in a cash-and-stock deal valued at around $55 billion, a deal eBay now calls neither credible nor attractive. Analysts had been skeptical that GameStop could afford the offer, with Pressler citing uncertainty regarding GameStop's financing proposal. On Monday, GameStop indicated it wanted to issue more stock to raise funds, which would also dilute the value of existing shares. Mike Dabosky, ABC News.
1: GameStop shares fell on Wall Street today after the snub, while shares of eBay were up. A man was arrested for allegedly plotting a terror attack with the Louvre in Paris as a potential target. Officials tell ABC News the suspect was stopped by police and was allegedly driving with a forged license. Investigators say they found ISIS-related images on his phone. Dave Packer, ABC News.
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3: Good evening. Tonight's forecast, mostly clear. Lows dip into the mid to upper 40s tonight. Wednesday, we'll see increasing clouds with a chance for a few storms late. Highs are in the upper 60s to lower 70s during the day. Thursday, it's sunny, blustery, and cooler. High temperatures only climb into the upper 50s to lower 60s. I'm meteorologist Kat Campbell in the NCN Weather Center.
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0: I'm in the car next to you on the highway, heading to work. 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

0: That's Nate Smith, World on Fire, right here in Real Country. Hi there, I'm Tammy Lively. You know, there's a new study out that says not all worrying is bad. I know a lot of us are worrying about a lot of different things these days. Researchers found a certain type of anxiety was linked to a 35% lower risk of death over 15 years. So some worrying is okay, just don't spiral into emotional chaos.
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6: The U.S. Treasury quietly released its official financial report for 2025. It appears by its own numbers, the U.S. government seems insolvent. It's reported that the Treasury shows about $6 trillion in assets and over $47 trillion in liabilities. Add it all up, and it looks like the U.S. owes more than $130 trillion it doesn't have. 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

0: 46. 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

Joseph wore, and then she said, perhaps this coat will bring you good luck and happiness.

That's George Strait right here in Real Country. Hi there, I'm Tammy Lively. Thanks for joining me. This song always just makes me want to watch Urban Cowboy. If you love two-stepping and you've never seen that movie, better check it out. Here's Johnny Lee looking for love in Real Country.

0: That's George Hamilton IV, Abilene, right here in Real Country. I'm Tammy. I saw the other day online a list of 11 of the best fads of the 90s, and one of them made me laugh out loud. Janko jeans. Do you remember those? My son had a thing for Janko jeans when he was in elementary school, and I saw some listed the other day on eBay. I wish I still had them. Those things are worth a small fortune now.
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6: The U.S. Treasury quietly released its official financial report for 2025. It appears by its own numbers, the U.S. government seems insolvent. It's reported that the Treasury shows about $6 trillion in assets and over $47 trillion in liabilities. Add it all up, and it looks like the U.S. owes more than $130 trillion it doesn't have. 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
1: ABC News, I'm Dave Packard. Tuesday's inflation report showing the war with Iran is pushing costs higher. Consumer prices up 3.8% in April versus last year. President Trump asked about it ahead of his trip to China for a summit with Xi Jinping.
2: The only thing that matters when I'm talking about Iran, they can't have a nuclear weapon. I don't think about American financial situation. I don't think about anybody. I think about one thing.
1: A group of black Alabama voters backed by the ACLU is fighting to block a move by state Republicans to reinstate a congressional map that had been ruled a racial gerrymander. At least 11 cases of hantavirus now confirmed tied to that Dutch cruise ship in the Atlantic Ocean. The World Health Organization is warning of the potential for more infections because symptoms can take weeks to present. The FDA commissioner stepping down, Marty McCarry resigning amid reports of tension with the Trump administration. He publicly clashed with President Trump, lawmakers, and some pharmaceutical companies. This is ABC News. Officials in Denver have identified a man who scaled an airport fence and walked onto a runway in front of a departing Frontier Airlines jet last Friday.
3: It was suicide, according to Denver's chief medical examiner. She says 41-year-old Michael Mott killed himself by scaling an airport perimeter fence and walking in front of a departing Frontier Airlines flight bound for Los Angeles. Denver Airport CEO Phil Washington says they did get an intrusion alarm on Friday night, but could not see Mott jumping the fence. Rather, an operator saw something else.
4: And identified a herd of deer just outside of the perimeter fence.
3: He says it took only 15 seconds for Mott to scale and jump the 8-foot fence with barbed wire on top, and then 2 minutes later, he stepped in front of the airplane. Alex Stone, ABC News.
1: French authorities arrested a man they say was plotting a terror attack with a Louvre in Paris as a potential target. Officials say they found ISIS-related images on his phone. Dave Packer, ABC News.
5: Hot summer days and high energy bills are on the way.

0: Mott to scale and jump the 8-foot fence with barbed wire on top, and then 2 minutes later, he stepped in front of the airplane. Alex Stone, ABC News.
1: French authorities arrested a man they say was plotting a terror attack with the Louvre in Paris as a potential target. Officials say they found ISIS-related images on his phone. Dave Packer, ABC News.
2: Hot summer days and high energy bills are on the way.
0: Barbed wire on top, and then 2 minutes later, he stepped in front of the airplane. Alex Stone, ABC News.
1: French authorities arrested a man they say was plotting a terror attack with the Louvre in Paris as a potential target. Officials say they found ISIS-related images on his phone. Dave Packer, ABC News.
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0: died of alcohol poisoning. Just such a tragic, tragic loss for country music. I'm Tammy. We've got some great music coming up. Keep it here for Charlie Pride, and we'll get to Luke Combs. He's next.
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0: Don't Mind If I Do, Riley Green and Ella Langley right here in Real Country. Did y'all hear about this hospital in Canada? They've announced that they're temporarily suspending surgeries due to an ant problem. Yeah, some people get ants in the spring. According to a report, they said ants have been spotted everywhere throughout the hospital. They say there's no infestation, but they're working with exterminators to try to get it figured out.
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6: The U.S. Treasury quietly released its official financial report for 2025. It appears by its own numbers, the U.S. government seems insolvent. It's reported that the Treasury shows about $6 trillion in assets and over $47 trillion in liabilities. Add it all up, and it looks like the U.S. owes more than $130 trillion it doesn't have. If that were a family, they'd earn $52,000 a year, spend $73,000, released its official financial report for 2025. It appears by its own numbers, the U.S. government seems insolvent. It's reported that the Treasury shows about $6 trillion in assets and over $47 trillion in liabilities. Add it all up, and it looks like the U.S. owes more than $130 trillion it doesn't have. If that were a family, they'd earn $52,000 a year, spend $73,000.
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6: The U.S. Treasury quietly released its official financial report for 2025. It appears by its own numbers, the U.S. government seems insolvent. It's reported that the Treasury shows about $6 trillion in assets and over $47 trillion in liabilities. Add it all up, and it looks like the U.S. owes more than $130 trillion it doesn't have. If that were a family, they'd earn $52,000 a year, spend $73,000, and already be more than $1 million under.
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0: That's Dan Seals right here in Real Country. Hey, listen, if you're feeling a lot of pressure to clean up your desk at the office, don't worry about it. They say now that having a messy desk is a sign of genius. A messy environment is linked to creativity and intelligence. And it may be because you prioritize ideas over organization. Maybe that, or maybe if you're like me, you're just lazy and you've got a really messy desk. That's my problem.
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1: ABC News, I'm Chuck Sievertson. Air Force One is carrying President Trump and some American corporate chiefs, including Apple's Tim Cook and Elon Musk, to a summit in China. They're expected to land in a few hours. The war with Iran, a China ally, will figure largely. Chinese affairs expert Bonnie Glaser of the German Marshall Fund.
2: It is unlikely that President Trump can convince China to stop buying oil from Iran. But it is possible that he might convince Xi Jinping going forward to be more cautious in the capabilities that China provides to Iran.
1: Doctors are keeping an eye on 36 people in the U.S. who are on that cruise ship with the hantavirus outbreak. 18 are being monitored at home. 18 more are in medical facilities. Sentencings today for Corey Richens, the Utah mom convicted of killing her husband, then writing a children's book about how to handle grief. This is ABC News. Police investigating the death of an NBA player in L.A. Here's ABC's Alex Stone.
3: Memphis Grizzlies forward Brandon Clark was found dead inside of a home here in L.A. on Monday evening. According to LAPD sources, it's believed to have been a drug overdose and narcotics were found at the scene, according to sources. Clark had been recently arrested in Arkansas for drug trafficking, possession of drugs, and a police chase. He had not played much this season due to...
1: Police investigating the death of an NBA player in L.A. Here's ABC's Alex Stone.
3: Memphis Grizzlies forward Brandon Clark was found dead inside of a home here in L.A. on Monday evening. According to LAPD sources, it's believed to have been a drug overdose and narcotics were found at the scene, according to sources. Clark had been recently arrested in Arkansas for drug trafficking, possession of drugs, and a police chase. He had not played much this season due to injury. The Memphis Grizzlies saying in a...
4: No insurance.
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7: Wednesday morning, and here in the North Carolina High Country, it's starting out quite cool. Temperatures in the low 40s. By the afternoon, mostly sunny, a high of 70 degrees and a 30% rain chance between 4 p.m. and 10 p.m. It's not much. Overnight, temperatures in the low 40s once again. Then by Thursday, mostly sunny, windy with a high of about 60 degrees. And with the wind calming down, heading into Friday morning could see some lows drop into the 30s. I'm meteorologist Chris Michaels in the NCN Weather Center.
8: Well, if you don't like those 30s, let me give you something just the opposite of that. Saturday, temperatures in the 80s. Sunday and Monday, sunshine and mid-80s. And so we do have some warm temperatures coming back again. It's 42 this morning, though, at 4 minutes after 6 o'clock.

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2: 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We've got some great Bluegrass music in store for you. 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Is right here. I hope you'll join me.
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0: Well, this is Wednesday. Today's the day of the Manna Pop-Up Food Pantry from 10 till 11:30. That'll be going on at the Newdale Presbyterian Church starting at 10 this morning.

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0: Sarah Evans. That's from the year 2001. I could not ask for more. 6:30 is our time. We have a first check of sports coming up for you.
1: NCN Sports, I'm Tony Rixby. It was a sad day for the NBA with two deaths. The number 21 pick in the 2019 draft, who spent seven seasons with the Grizzlies, died at the age of 29. That story from Christopher Cruz.
2: The Los Angeles County Medical Examiner is investigating the death of forward Brandon Clark. He was one of the longest tenured Grizzlies players. This fan spoke to WREG-TV.
3: Very sad. Very sad. I enjoy watching this game.
2: Clark built a reputation as a tough, defensive-minded player and an aggressive rebounder. Injuries hindered his career the last few years, and he played just two games this season after recovering from a knee injury, then suffering a season-ending calf injury in December. Christopher Cruz, CBS News.
1: And the NBA's first openly gay player, Jason Collins, died.
4: His family says Collins died of brain cancer. He had disclosed his diagnosis in December. He became a trailblazer in sports when he announced in 2013 that he was gay. It made him not just the first active openly gay player in NBA history, but the first across all four major North American sports leagues.
5: Message to other athletes, you know, it doesn't matter. I mean, period, is just be yourself, be your true authentic self, and you know, never be afraid or ashamed or have any fear to be your true authentic self.
4: He retired in 2014 after a 13-year NBA career.
1: Deshaun Kearsey hit a tie-breaking home run in the seventh inning, lifting the Gwinnett Stripers past the Durham Bulls.

0: not just the first active openly gay player in NBA history, but the first across all four major North American sports leagues.
1: Message to other athletes, you know, it doesn't, I mean, period, is just be yourself, be your true authentic self, and, you know, never be afraid or ashamed or have any fear to be your true authentic self.
0: He retired in 2014 after a 13-year NBA career.
2: Deshaun Kearsey hit a tie-breaking home run in the seventh inning, lifting the Gwinnett Stripers past the Durham Bulls.
0: Sports leagues.
1: Message to other athletes, you know, it doesn't, I mean, period, is just be yourself, be your true authentic self, and, you know, never be afraid or ashamed or have any fear to be your true authentic self.
0: He retired in 2014 after a 13-year NBA career.
2: Deshaun Kearsey hit a tie-breaking home run in the seventh inning, lifting the Gwinnett Stripers past the Durham Bulls 6-5 last night in Lawrenceville, Georgia. The Wilson Warbirds dropped the series opener in Wilson to the Hill City Howlers.
3: More of that on the way, but we're going to add in that chance of showers. Much-needed chance, I might say. Sunshine today, a 50% chance of showers with a slight chance of thunderstorms for the afternoon. The high temperatures in the lower 70s. Don't be surprised if you don't get a shower. They're saying that's not a widespread rain event. It's just kind of some hit-and-miss showers there in the forecast. Same thing into tonight with a 50% chance in the evening and lows in the lower 40s. Expect the winds to pick up some tonight. Northwest winds 10 to 15 may gust up to 30 miles per hour, and even a little more breeziness tomorrow. A little cooler on Thursday. Sunny, and the highs in the lower 60s. And then Thursday night, we dip back down toward the 30s again. A clear sky brings us to a low of around 40 or upper 30s, and breezy conditions will add to that, making it feel chilly. And then Friday, a return to more seasonable type of weather, sunny and the highs in the lower 70s. By the time we get to the weekend, on Saturday, there's a chance of a shower, but the high is around 80. Now, Sunday and Monday, we really start to warm back up. Sunshine and mid-80s. Mentioned in that forecast. 43 degrees, our temperature now, here at WKYK. 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
0: It's 17 minutes before 7 o'clock. Our temperature's on 42 degrees.

0: The Judd's Grandpa, tell me about the good old days, 9 before the 7 o'clock hour. It's Wednesday, the 13th day of May, and it's a good old day for these folks who are having birthdays today. Happy birthday to Tanya Forbes and Caden Fox, a birthday, Kendra Ledford, the Reverend John McKinney, Doug Miller, Lisa Street, and John Wilson. 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
0: 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If you're a pickup man, you know all about this. Here's Joe Ditby. He's the pickup man.

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1: ABC News, I'm Chuck Sievertson. Air Force One getting close to Beijing now with President Trump preparing for his summit with China's leader, ABC's Lionel Moise.
2: President Trump arriving in China for his high-stakes summit with President Xi Jinping. Everything from tariffs to AI will be on the table. But overshadowing the summit, the war in Iran.
3: We're going to have a long talk about it. I think he's been relatively good, to be honest with you.
2: China buys more Iranian oil than any other country. Trump is expected to urge Xi to pressure Iran into reopening the Strait of Hormuz.
1: Oil prices this morning sticking above $100 a barrel. So far, so good for the three dozen people in the U.S. being monitored for hantavirus after they spent time on the cruise ship in the middle of the outbreak. None of them showing serious symptoms, but in France, a woman is critically ill with the virus and has had to be hooked up to an artificial lung. This is ABC News. Out on bail, Tommy Joe Major, charged with involuntary manslaughter, whose son's accused of killing an 81-year-old man in California. Outside court, ABC's Bianca Bono.
4: Orange County District Attorney Todd Spitzer says the teen was doing wheelies on the e-motorcycle when he hit Ashman and fled the scene. Orange County Sheriff's Department.
1: A licensed drug addiction counselor who delivered Matthew Perry the doses of ketamine that killed him is set to be sentenced today in Los Angeles. Eric Fleming's one of five people who pled guilty in the actor's death in 2023. Soaring fuel costs due to the Iran war are leading consumers in hard-hit Asia toward rooftop solar power. A windfall for China as the world's largest producer of solar tech. Chuck Sievertson, ABC News.
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0: We do have some rain in our forecast, but I think our morning clouds are friendly clouds that are going away. A look at that forecast is coming up for you.
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10: It's another cool start to a Wednesday morning here in the North Carolina High Country. We'll see a mostly sunny sky heading into the afternoon. High temperature of about 70 degrees, but then a narrow chance of rain after 4 p.m. out of here by 10 p.m. Overnight, cooler temperatures. Low 40s. Then by Thursday, mostly sunny and windy at times, highs near 60 degrees. It's possible we see temperatures drop into the 30s Friday morning. I'm meteorologist Chris Michaels in the NCN Weather Center.
0: 4 minutes after 7 o'clock. Good morning. Hope you're off to a good start on a Wednesday. Temperatures on 43 degrees here at WKYK.

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0: Well, here's a good old-fashioned event, barbecue and bingo. The Mountain Heritage FBLA Club having that barbecue and bingo night for a fundraiser this Friday night. Doors open at 4:30. The games will start at 5. They invite you to join them for food and games. And this is the opportunity to send students from Mountain Heritage High and King River Middle School to San Antonio, Texas, to compete in the FBLA National Leadership Conference. That's coming up in June. The cost for the barbecue plate is $12 for barbecue sandwich, baked beans, and dessert. It's at the Heritage High School lunchroom. That's this Friday. And again, that starts up at 4:30. We've got news coming your way later this hour, the very latest from the North Carolina News Network.

what's going on around the state and around the world today. Mostly sunny today. We've got a few morning clouds out there, but according to the forecasters, those are friendly morning clouds that'll clear back. Then later in the afternoon, we've got that 50% chance of a shower and a slight chance of a thunderstorm. That's not really a guarantee for anyone. They're talking about just kind of scattered showers. That's not a big system moving through that's going to give us that rain relief that we really need. The highs today, the lower 70s, that'll be pretty comfortable. 72 was the high yesterday. Tonight, partly cloudy. And again, that 50% chance of showers and lows in the lower 40s. And one of the differences in that tonight is the winds are going to pick up. So that's going to feel a little bit cooler than the 40s that we're dealing with this morning. Then we're down to sunshine on Thursday for tomorrow and a cooler day tomorrow with lower 60s for highs. It's 43 this morning for a temperature here at WKYK.

There was just one NBA game yesterday. Minnesota played at San Antonio, and San Antonio won 126-97. So now San Antonio leads that series. That was game five. They lead that series 3-2. So they continue with that. Tonight, just a single game in the matchup of Cleveland and Detroit. It's all tied up 2-2. So this is game five, Cleveland at Detroit. That'll be at 8 o'clock tonight. 18 minutes after 7 o'clock. 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
2: 22 after 7 o'clock. I want to remind you that a special event at Banks Jewelers continues at 10 o'clock this morning. They're open from 10 till 6 o'clock. The National Rarities Company there just for a couple of days. It was yesterday and then today and tomorrow. Their experts invite you to bring in any unwanted fine jewelry, diamonds, coins, watches, whatever. I think someone brought in a sword yesterday and maybe even some comic books. So just lots of different things. They'll make you an offer on the spot for those. They paid out thousands and thousands of dollars yesterday to folks here in the community. And so don't miss out on this, because this is just kind of a special event, a one-time event happening at Banks Jewelers once again today, starting at 10 o'clock this morning.

0: Hey, a reminder for you that Manna Papa food
1: was gathered at the legislature on Tuesday to support legislation aimed at expanding access to biomarker testing for cancer patients across the state. Bill sponsor Representative Grant Campbell told ABC 11,
2: "These actually can direct care and improve patient outcomes."
1: Doctors at a Nebraska biocontainment unit say an American cruise ship passenger who tested positive for the hantavirus is still asymptomatic. Jake Rosemarin is one of the 15 ship passengers holed up the Omaha facility. He posted a quick tour of his temporary dig.
3: "We have a dresser, a fridge, a smart TV. Here's my thermometer for temperature checks during the day."
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1: State Auditor Dave Bolick has released a report outlining improper charges made by the former town manager of Pilot Mountain, Michael Boaz, during his tenure. Bolick was in the town north of Winston-Salem and says sometimes government officials do make bad decisions.
4: "It's totally different when you're taking the money and using that money for your own personal benefit without any regard to whether it affects or has anything to do with town business in this case."
1: Data released from the Labor Department on Tuesday shows inflation climbed 3.8% in April, and consumers are feeling the squeeze. CBS Money Watch, Kelly O'Grady.
5: Consumers saw a sharp jump in prices last month. Airfares drove a decent portion of that. Of course, jet fuel costs are soaring just as the summer travel starts to pick up. And it's not just the optional purchases that are getting more expensive. Essentials are rising too.
1: Survivors of Jeffrey Epstein's crimes testified at an unofficial field hearing in Florida yesterday. They questioned how the late disgraced financier was able to secure a controversial plea deal in Palm Beach County years ago. CBS's Christian Benvenita.
6: Jeffrey Epstein survivor Courtney Wilde told Democrats on the House Oversight Committee,
7: "What happened to me was terrible, but what happened after that by our own government changed my life just as much."
6: Tuesday's hearing focused on how the powerful financier was able to secure a secret deal in 2008, where he pleaded guilty to lesser prostitution-related charges in Florida.
1: U.S. and North Carolina students remain in what researchers are calling a reading recession, though some students are improving in math, new data shows, and the problems with reading have been complicated by poor student attendance, COVID-19 pandemic, academic declines, and years of decline that predated the pandemic. Mike Riley, NCN News.
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1: Well, we have the talk of rain in the forecast, but you're probably going to be disappointed if you're looking for a big, big rain. Forecasters seem to think this is just a passing shower here and there. Sunshine today, morning clouds expected to clear back out of the way, kind of a cool start here, but then a 50% chance of showers and a slight chance of a thunderstorm mentioned in the forecast for the afternoon. High temperatures, though, pretty comfortable like yesterday, lower 70s. We made it to 72 yesterday. Partly cloudy tonight with that 50% chance of a shower in the evening. As we cool down, those northwest winds are going to be noticeable. Lower 40s tonight and breezy conditions. And that brings in a cooler day for Thursday. Sunny and the highs only in the lower 60s. And with some strong northwest winds, that's really going to be noticeable too. Thursday night clear and lows around 40 as winds diminish overnight. It leads to sunshine and a nice day on Friday with the highs in the lower 70s. Saturday sunny with that 40% chance of a shower in there, highs around 80, and then by Sunday and Monday, we're into the mid-80s, sunshine and mid-80s mentioned for the first part of the week. 42 degrees in Spruce Pine this morning, Bakersville at 44 degrees, South Tow area 43, Pensacola area this morning 47 degrees, up on Mount Mitchell 42 for a temperature. Fair skies out at the Asheville Airport and 44. It's partly cloudy at the Tri-City Airport in Tennessee, 49 there. And a few clouds around the Charlotte Airport and also 49 degrees. We have 44 for a temperature here at WKYK. 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
3: And it goes till from 10 till 6 today at Banks Jewelers, and then 10 till 5 tomorrow. They've paid out thousands of dollars to folks here in the community yesterday. So if you've got some items you want them to take a look at, remember, you show them the items, they'll give you a price. If you're not satisfied with that, no problem. It's just an offer. You don't have to take it. And so maybe a chance to get rid of some items that you don't want around the home the easy way, without having to box them up and mail them and that kind of thing. So that's happening at Banks Jewelers again today. Well, today's Wednesday. It is the 13th. At least it's not Friday, right? It's Wednesday the 13th, the 133rd day of the year, 232 days left in the year. Remember back in 1973, I guess you have to be a little old to remember this one. It was the so-called Battle of the Sexes in tennis. Bobby Riggs defeated on the end 6-2, 6-1, Billie Jean King. And so, Bobby Riggs was defeated by Billie Jean King in that event in 1973. Musician Stevie Wonder, 76 today. Basketball Hall of Famer Dennis Rodman, 65 today. Morgan Wallen from country music, he's 33 today. So several celebrity birthdays there. Closer to home, happy birthday to Tanya Forbes and Caden Fox. Also Kendra Ledford, the Reverend John McKinney, Doug Miller, Lisa Street, and John Wilson, all celebrating birthdays on this Wednesday. And born on this day in Charleston, South Carolina, in 1966, Darris Rucker. So he is 60 today. Lead singer and rhythm guitarist of the rock band Hootie and the Blowfish. In 2008, he had the number one country song. Went to country music with this song.

0: The following point of view is presented in memory of J.R. Dell Sink.
1: Well, it seems that a farmer had some puppies that he needed to sell. He painted a sign advertising the four pups and set about nailing it to a post on the edge of his yard. As he was driving the last nail into the post, he felt a tug on his overalls. He looked down into the eyes of a little boy. "Mister," the little boy said, "I want to buy one of your puppies." "Well," said the farmer, as he rubbed the sweat off the back of his neck, "I want to tell you that these puppies come from very fine parents, and they cost a good deal of money." Well, the little boy dropped his head for a moment, then reaching deep into his pocket, he pulled out a handful of change and held it up to the farmer, to a post on the edge of his yard. As he was driving the last nail into the post, he felt a tug on his overalls. He looked down into the eyes of a little boy. "Mister," the little boy said, "I want to buy one of your puppies." "Well," said the farmer, as he rubbed the sweat off the back of his neck, "I want to tell you that these puppies come from very fine parents, and they cost a good deal of money." Well, the little boy dropped his head for a moment, then reaching deep into his pocket, he pulled out a handful of change and held it up to the farmer. Eyes of a little boy. "Mister," the little boy said, "I want to buy one of your puppies." "Well," said the farmer, as he rubbed the sweat off the back of his neck, "I want to tell you that these puppies come from very fine parents, and they cost a good deal of money." Well, the little boy dropped his head for a moment, then reaching deep into his pocket, he pulled out a handful of change and held it up to the farmer. "I've got 39 cents. Is that enough to take a look?" "Sure," said the farmer. "No charge," answered the farmer. "There's no charge for love." Well, my comment today would be that the world is full of people who need someone who understands. And that's how it looks from this point of view.

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0: Ella Langley. We're seeing more and more cloud cover go away and blue skies and sunshine out there. 46 degrees is our temperature, heading toward the lower 70s today. 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ABC News is next.
1: ABC News, I'm Chuck Sievertson. The president looking to talk a lot of trade during his summit with China's Xi Jinping. ABC's Selena Wang in Beijing.
2: The economy is, of course, going to be at the top of the agenda. And what I've told from experts is that Beijing wants a longer tariff truce. They want fewer restrictions on advanced technology exports, easier access to U.S. investments, while President Trump, you know, he wants to walk away with some tangible wins. He wants China to ink some trade deals, to buy American planes, agriculture, and energy. I'm also told that artificial intelligence discussions will be on the docket. So there is a lot of thorny issues to get to.
1: Before leaving the White House, the president said,
3: "We have a lot of things to discuss. I wouldn't say Iran is one of them, to be honest with you, because we have Iran very much under control."
1: With inflation running at 3.8%, we get another look at the economy this morning with the release of the Producer Price Index. This is ABC News. The NBA is mourning the death of Brandon Clark at 29. LAPD sources say his body was found in a home this week. Source says narcotics were found at the scene. ABC's Will Reeve.
4: Brandon Clark from Vancouver and Gonzaga University.
5: The Grizzlies forward was picked in the first round of the 2019 NBA draft. He played with Memphis for all 7 years of his career and signed a four-year, $52 million extension with the team back in 2022. But Clark's career was recently plagued by injuries. He appeared in just two games this season. His sudden death comes just weeks after he was arrested in Arkansas near the Tennessee border and charged with possession and trafficking of a controlled substance.
1: We get another inflation snapshot today on what prices have done at the wholesale level. The packaging on some snacks in Japan is turning a somber black and white. The war in Iran has disrupted the supply of an ingredient used in colored ink. Chuck Sievertson, ABC News.
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7: Wednesday morning, and here in the North Carolina High Country, it's starting out quite cool. Temperatures in the low 40s. By the afternoon, mostly sunny, a high of 70 degrees and a 30% rain chance between 4 p.m. and 10 p.m. It's not much. Overnight, temperatures in the low 40s once again. Then by Thursday, mostly sunny, windy, with a high of about 60 degrees. And with the wind calming down, heading into Friday morning, could see some lows drop into the 30s. I'm meteorologist Chris Michaels in the NCN Weather Center.
0: 4 minutes after 8 o'clock, temperatures on 47 degrees this morning.

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1: Well, yesterday they paid out thousands of dollars to folks here in the community that brought in all kinds of items. And so that continues at 10 o'clock today at Banks Jewelers. Temperatures on 47 degrees. We've got news coming up for you again around 8:30. The latest from the North Carolina News Network. Mostly sunny, a 50% chance of a shower or a slight chance of a thunderstorm this afternoon. But besides that, highs today, lower 70s, and then a 50% chance of the showers in the evening. And we drop off to the lower 40s again, not like we were this morning. Now, tomorrow's going to be a cooler day, sunny, but highs only in the lower 60s in that forecast for tomorrow. 47 degrees here at WKYK.

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0: 24 after 8 o'clock. 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

0: NCN Sports. I'm Tony Rixby. It was a sad day for the NBA with two deaths. The number 21 pick in the 2019 draft, who spent seven seasons with the Grizzlies, died at the age of 29. That story from Christopher Cruz.
1: The Los Angeles County Medical Examiner is investigating the death of forward Brandon Clark. He was one of the longest tenured Grizzlies players. This fan spoke to WREG-TV.
2: Very sad. Very sad. I enjoy watching this game.
1: Clark built a reputation as a tough, defensive-minded player and an aggressive rebounder. Injuries hindered his career the last few years, and he played just two games this season after recovering from a knee injury, then suffering a season-ending calf injury in December. Christopher Cruz, CBS News.
0: And the NBA's first openly gay player, Jason Collins, died.
3: His family says Collins died of brain cancer. He had disclosed his diagnosis in December. He became a trailblazer in sports when he announced in 2013 that he was gay. It made him not just the first active openly gay player in NBA history, but the first across all four major North American sports leagues.
4: Message to other athletes, you know, it doesn't matter. I mean, period, is just be yourself, be your true authentic self, and you know, never be afraid or ashamed or have any fear to be your true authentic self.
3: He retired in 2014 after a 13-year NBA career.
0: Deshaun Kearsey hit a tie-breaking home run in the seventh inning, lifting the Gwinnett Stripers past the Durham Bulls 6-5 last night in Lawrenceville, Georgia. The Wilson Warbirds dropped the series opener in Wilson to the Hill City Howlers after surrendering two runs in the top of the seventh, unable to answer back, falling 4-2. Battle between the two teams with the best records in baseball went to the Braves. Last night, they beat the Cubs 5-2. Nationals, 10-4 winners over the Cincinnati Reds, and the Yankees with a 6-2 win over the Orioles. 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
5: NCN News. I'm Mike Riley. North Carolina legislative leaders have announced that a deal has been reached on the framework of a long-awaited state budget. Senate President Pro Tem Phil Berger says the plan includes significant salary hikes for those in law enforcement.
6: The agreement includes a average, including steps, 20.3% raise for SBI and ALE officers. SBI civilian personnel will also receive a substantial raise. Also includes an average 17.7% raise with step increases for state highway patrol officers.
5: Educators are reacting to North Carolina lawmakers putting together a budget that includes an 8% average pay raise for teachers. A fourth grade math teacher in Asheville City Schools, Lucario Clemens, tells WLOS.
7: It's emotional. I love my job and I love teaching, but sometimes I wonder if I'll be able to afford it.
5: President Trump is defending his handling of the war with Iran, even as inflation and gas prices continue to rise. CBS's Olivia Rinaldi.
8: We heard from President Trump on his way to that state visit that he's doing in China, where he was asked about those inflation numbers, namely the fact that the president ran on bringing down inflation and high prices. The president reacted, saying that inflation was largely at 1.7%.
5: Charlotte Mayor Vi Lyles addressed her resignation for the first time. She released a statement last week saying she is stepping down to spend more time with her family, said this at a council meeting.
9: Me making a decision that was probably the most difficult thing that I've ever had to do. But if you saw my little girls, oh my gosh, you'd just know I was doing the right thing. So thank you all.
5: King Charles unveiled a series of new bills at the opening of Parliament today.
10: My ministers will support measures that maintain stability and control the cost of living.
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11: It's 28 minutes before the 9 o'clock hour. We've moved up a little bit in temperature, 48 degrees. Mostly sunny today. We've got a kind of a mixture of blue skies and the white clouds, blue skies, and sunshine. That's what we have out there this morning. And we're expecting more of those morning clouds to clear back. But then a 50% chance of afternoon showers and a slight chance of even a thunderstorm later on today. That's not expected to be, that's not a big event moving into our area that's going to soak us like we would really need, but just a pop-up shower here and there for some folks. Highs today, lower 70s, and then partly cloudy tonight, 50% chance of a shower in the evening. Lows tonight, lower 40s. We've got a cooler Thursday, sunshine and lower 60s. And then Thursday night, clear, lows around 40. Some folks going to be in the 30s early Friday morning. And then sunny Friday, lower 70s. By Saturday, sunshine with a 40% chance of a shower. And the high temperatures around 80 on Saturday. Now, Sunday and Monday, we really start to warm back up with temperatures in the mid-80s for Sunday and for Monday. Temperature this morning's on 48 degrees.

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2: Mountain Community Health Partnership is pleased to announce that Dr. Gretchen Court Banks, a board-certified pediatrician with deep roots in Mitchell and Yancey counties, will be joining the organization this fall. Dr. Banks will begin seeing patients in September of 2026 and will be accepting new pediatric patients. Families are encouraged to call now to schedule appointments for late September and beyond. The phone number is 688-2104.
0: This Memory Minute comes to you from the Traditional Voices Group, preserving our heritage one story at a time.
3: The McKinney family had an ice box that sat on the back porch. It was made of oak with porcelain-coated metal lining on the inside and had slotted shelves so the cold air could circulate. It looked like a cabinet, probably 42 inches high and 30 inches wide, and had a big double doors on top. A door on the bottom that went all the way across and dropped down so one could slide in a block of ice. As Sam McKinney relates it, Dad would bring a 50-pound block of ice from the ice plant there in Spruce Pine. He would slide a block of ice in there, and we kept our milk and things in that ice box. It seemed like a refrigerator, but it looked like a really nice, expensive piece of furniture.
0: If you have a story to share, call 682-9654. 20 before the 9 o'clock hour. Yesterday, the high was 72. If you have any outdoor plans for today, not a bad day. Expecting temperatures about the same in the lower 70s, but there's a chance, 50% chance of a pop-up shower here and there. Probably one of those where your neighbor gets rain, you don't get rain, that kind of thing. Probably happening today. Going to be a cooler day tomorrow with sunny and lower 60s tomorrow. I've got your Friday planned for you. The evening, Mountain Heritage FBLA Club, they're having barbecue and bingo. That's their barbecue and bingo night fundraiser. Doors open at 4:30. It's going on in the Mountain Heritage High School lunchroom. The games will start at 5. And invite you to join them and help out and help with the opportunity to send some students from Mountain Heritage and also some Cane River Middle School students to San Antonio, Texas. They'll be competing in the FBLA National Leadership Conference in June. So good luck to them. Cost for the barbecue plate, $12 for the barbecue sandwich, baked beans, and dessert. And that's planned for Friday out of Mountain.

Lake Club. They're having barbecue and bingo. That's their barbecue and bingo night fundraiser. Doors open at 4:30. It's going on in the Mountain Heritage High School lunchroom. The games will start at 5. They invite you to join them and help out and help with the opportunity to send some students from Mountain Heritage and also some Cane River Middle School students to San Antonio, Texas. They'll be competing in the FBLA National Leadership Conference in June. So good luck to them. Cost for the barbecue plate, $12 for the barbecue sandwich, baked beans, and dessert. And that's planned for Friday. Out of Mountain, help out and help with the opportunity to send some students from Mountain Heritage and also some Cane River Middle School students to San Antonio, Texas. They'll be competing in the FBLA National Leadership Conference in June. So good luck to them. Cost for the barbecue plate, $12 for the barbecue sandwich, baked beans, and dessert. And that's planned for Friday out of Mountain Heritage High School. This was a hit for Kenny Chesney a while back called Knowing You.

0: one didn't quite make it. Not the number one, anyway. It was a top 10 song, one of his big ones. Let Your Boys Be Country. It's 12 before 9 o'clock.
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1: Spring is here, and so are the sniffles, the sneezes, and itchy surprises. 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

0: I can't believe it's been 21 years since that song came out back in 2005, Making Memories of Us. Keith Urban on Real Country. 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WKYK Burnsville. 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
1: 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Hundreds of Chinese children greeting President Trump as he stepped off Air Force One in Beijing ahead of his summit with Chinese leader Xi.

0: 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WKYK Burnsville. 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
1: ABC News, I'm Chuck Sievertson. Hundreds of Chinese children greeting President Trump as he stepped off Air Force One in Beijing ahead of his summit with Chinese leader Xi.
0: 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WKYK Burnsville. It's now 9 o'clock. ABC Radio News is coming up next.
1: ABC News, I'm Chuck Sievertson. Hundreds of Chinese children greeting President Trump as he stepped off Air Force One in Beijing ahead of his summit with Chinese leader Xi. ABC News Chief White House Correspondent Mary Bruce is there.
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1: The 79th Cannes Film Festival is opened with director Peter Jackson of Lord of the Rings being presented an honorary Palme d'Or. It's Wednesday, May 13th. Chuck Sievertson, ABC News.
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7: It's another cool start to a Wednesday morning here in the North Carolina High Country. We'll see a mostly sunny sky heading into the afternoon. High temperature of about 70 degrees, but then a narrow chance of rain after 4 p.m. out of here by 10 p.m. Overnight, cooler temperatures, low 40s. Then by Thursday, mostly sunny and windy at times, highs near 60 degrees. It's possible we see temperatures drop into the 30s Friday morning. I'm meteorologist Chris Michaels in the NCN Weather Center.
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Real Country with Diamond Rio coming up in a couple minutes. The viral crowdfunding effort to buy Spirit Airlines. I'll tell you all about it after Keith Whitley.

0: Real Country with Dylan Scott. So Spirit Airlines closed its doors about a week and a half ago. There's a loyal fan named Hunter Peterson who's launched a crowdfunding effort called Spirit 2.0, and he's trying to get former passengers, employees, and concerned citizens to unite to buy the airline, which would prevent private equity firms from taking over. 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As of a few days ago, he'd had more than $26 million in non-binding pledges.
1: 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Phone 682-2118.
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0: Jerry Reed on Real Country. Do you remember Ask Jeeves? Ask Jeeves was one of the early search engines on the internet. It was launched in 1996, 30 years ago, and it allowed users to type in full questions to receive full answers. Ask Jeeves has finally shut down after 30 years. Its early success faded as Google and Yahoo emerged as dominant search engines in the early 2000s.
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8: Wednesday morning, and here in the North Carolina High Country, it's starting out quite cool. Temperatures in the low 40s. By the afternoon, mostly sunny, a high of 70 degrees and a 30% rain chance between 4 p.m. and 10 p.m. It's not much. Overnight, temperatures in the low 40s once again. Then by Thursday, mostly sunny, windy with a high of about 60 degrees. And with the wind calming down, heading into Friday morning, could see some lows drop into the 30s. I'm meteorologist Chris Michaels in the NCN Weather Center.
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2: ABC News, I'm Chuck Siebertson. Higher costs for food and energy sending prices at the wholesale level soaring. The producer price index showing prices running 6% higher compared to last year. President Trump has landed in Beijing for a summit with China's leader. On the agenda, trade, Taiwan, and almost certainly Iran. ABC News Chief White House Correspondent Mary Bruce says this comes amid reports, including in the New York Times, that Iran's military may be recovering.
3: The Times reports Iran has regained access to roughly 90% of its underground missile storage and launch facilities nationwide, which are now reportedly partially or fully operational. The White House this morning pushing back, insisting Iran was crushed militarily, their ballistic missiles are destroyed, and that their production facilities are dismantled. The president calling it virtual treason to suggest Iran's military is doing well.
2: ABC's Mary Bruce. This is ABC News. The NBA mourns the death of Brandon Clark at 29. A source says narcotics was found at the scene. ABC's Will Reeve.
4: Brandon Clark from Vancouver and Gonzaga University.
5: The Grizzlies forward was picked in the first round of the 2019 NBA draft. He played with Memphis for all 7 years of his career and signed a four-year $52 million.
2: ABC News. The NBA mourns the death of Brandon Clark at 29. A source says narcotics was found at the scene. ABC's Will Reeve.
4: Brandon Clark from Vancouver and Gonzaga University.
5: The Grizzlies forward was picked in the first round of the 2019 NBA draft. He played with Memphis for all 7 years of his career and signed a four-year $52 million extension with the team back in 2022. But Clark's career was recently plagued by injuries. He appeared in
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8: It's another cool start to a Wednesday morning here in the North Carolina High Country. We'll see a mostly sunny sky heading into the afternoon. High temperature of about 70 degrees, but then a narrow chance of rain after 4 p.m. out of here by 10 p.m. Overnight, cooler temperatures, low 40s. Then by Thursday, mostly sunny and windy at times, highs near 60 degrees.
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8: It's another cool start to a Wednesday morning here in the North Carolina High Country. We'll see a mostly sunny sky heading into the afternoon. High temperature of about 70 degrees, but then a narrow chance of rain after 4 p.m. out of here by 10 p.m. Overnight, cooler temperatures, low 40s. Then by Thursday, mostly sunny and windy at times, highs near 60 degrees. It's possible we see temperatures drop into the 30s Friday morning. I'm meteorologist Chris Michael.
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0: Games will start at 5 o'clock, so join them for food and games and the opportunity to send students from Mountain Heritage High and Cambridge Middle School to San Antonio, Texas to compete in the FBLA National Leadership Conference in June. 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

0: Real Country with Riley Green and Ella Langley. Ella's got the top two songs on the Billboard Hot 100 this week. At number two, Be Her, and at number one, Choosing Texas. And I had a very brief Casey Kasem moment right there. And next time you get a text message from somebody you know and love, think about this. There's a good chance they're texting you from the restroom. If you feel a little embarrassed texting or otherwise using your phone while on the toilet, don't be. 70% of folks in a survey say that they have texted from the potty.
1: 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We've got some great Bluegrass music in store for you. Hi, I'm Terry Hurd, inviting you to join me this week for Into the Blue, featuring brand new music from Andy Leftwich, Buddy Melton, Daly and Vincent, Blue Highway, Jay Lee Roberts, Benson, and many, many others. Is right here. I hope you'll join me.
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0: Brad Paisley, Real Country. He's got a new song called Fallen, and it sounds like a new album called Tacklebox that maybe we'll get to hear later this year. This Sunday is the ACM Awards. Ella Langley, Blake Shelton, Thomas Rhett, Dan and Shay, Cody Johnson, Lainey Wilson, Miranda Lambert. You can look forward to all of them performing on Sunday night on Amazon Prime. 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
6: Wednesday morning, and here in the North Carolina High Country, it's starting out quite cool. Temperatures in the low 40s. By the afternoon, mostly sunny, a high of 70 degrees and a 30% rain chance between 4 p.m. and 10 p.m. It's not much. Overnight, temperatures in the low 40s once again. Then by Thursday, mostly sunny, windy with a high of about 60 degrees. And with the wind calming down, heading into Friday morning, could see some lows drop into the 30s. I'm meteorologist Chris Michaels in the NCN Weather Center.
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9: 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Highway 19, east of Burnsville on the Asheville Highway. Phone 682-2118. 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
1: ABC News, I'm Chuck Sievertson. Breaking news, the murder conviction of Alex Murdaugh and the deaths of his wife and son in 2021 has been overturned by the South Carolina Supreme Court. The producer price index shows inflation at the wholesale level soared last month by 6% year over year, led by food and energy costs. More pressure on companies to pass that increase along to you. Wages not keeping up. Heather Long, chief economist at Navy Federal Credit Union.
2: That's why people are really feeling pinched and that they have to stretch every dollar because they are not making ends meet right now.
1: President Trump's arrived in Beijing for his summit with China's leader. The White House disputes a New York Times report on U.S. intelligence saying Iran still has access to a majority of its pre-war missile stockpile. 3 dozen people in the U.S. after being on the cruise ship with the Hantavirus outbreak are being monitored, all reported stable. This is ABC News. A California mom is out on bail, charged for what her son allegedly did, killing an 81-year-old man while riding an e-motorcycle in Lake Forest. Outside the courthouse, ABC's Bianca Bono.
3: Orange County District Attorney Todd Spitzer says the teen was doing wheelies on the e-motorcycle when he hit Ashman and fled the scene.
4: Whether you like it or not, we're responsible for the conduct of our children.
3: Right away, Major was charged, but her charges were upgraded when Ashman later died. Spitzer said the case is especially egregious because last year, Major was warned by the Orange County Sheriff's Department.
1: The NFL is now planning 9 international games in the upcoming season, the most ever, with games in London, Paris, Brazil, Australia, and more. It's Wednesday, May 13th. On this day in 1846, the U.S. Congress formally declared war against Mexico following battles along the disputed U.S.-Mexico border. The war would last nearly 2 years. Chuck Sievertson, ABC News.
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4: It's another cool start to a Wednesday morning here in the North Carolina High Country. We'll see a mostly sunny sky heading into the afternoon. High temperature of about 70 degrees, but then a narrow chance of rain after 4 p.m. Out of here by 10 p.m. Overnight, cooler, temperatures low 40s. Then by Thursday, mostly sunny and windy at times, highs near 60 degrees. It's possible we see temperatures drop into the 30s Friday morning. I'm meteorologist Chris Michaels in the NCN Weather Center.
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Welcome to another edition of the New Day program on WKYK. I'm Dennis Renfro, your host for the program, and I'm so glad you tuned us in as we're getting ready to enjoy some great gospel music with many of the selections chosen by members of our community. Glad to have you along with us. And we'll get started with a scripture reading. We'll look today at the book of 1 Thessalonians chapter 4, verses 13 through 18. It reads, "But I would not have you to be ignorant, brethren, concerning them which are asleep, that ye sorrow not, even as others which have no hope. For if we believe that Jesus died and rose again, even so them also which sleep in Jesus will God bring with him. For this we say unto you by the word of the Lord, that we which are alive and remain unto the coming of the Lord shall not prevent them which are asleep. For the Lord himself shall descend from heaven with a shout, with the voice of the archangel, and with the trump of God, and the dead in Christ shall rise first. Then we which are alive and remain shall be caught up together with him in the clouds to meet the Lord in the air, and so shall we ever be with the Lord. Wherefore comfort one another with these words."

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from their new album, Live at ETSU. That's Blue Highway with Someday. This next song is going out in love and memory of Ann McKinney from her family. Here's the Crab Family, I Sure Miss You.

0: We have a few church announcements that we'd like to pass along to you at this time. There's a celebration of the 70th wedding anniversary for Joe and Thelma Brown planned for Saturday from 1 p.m. to 4 p.m. at Higgins Free Will Baptist Church on Cane River. Everyone is invited to attend. For details, call Kathy at 208-9527. 208-9527. Little Rock Creek Baptist Church will be in revival starting Sunday at 6:30, then next week through the 20th at 7 p.m. nightly with preaching by Toby Crowder. Little Rock Creek Baptist Church is located at 48 Green Creek Road in Bakersville. And South Estato Church invites you to their Vacation Bible School entitled Emerald Crossing Answers Vacation Bible School, June 1st through the 5th from 5:45 to 8 p.m. The New Day program is brought to you in part today by your friends at Pat's Garage, The Barn Charm, and Hospice and Home Care of the Blue Ridge. 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
1: Back to the New Day program. This next song is going out to Sandra Spell, Betty Jean Hall, Eddie Ballard, Mary Elkins, and Catherine Norton, requested by Marlene. And now here's Carson Peters in Iron Mountain. He's All I Know.

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0: That was the Inspirations with Sea of Forgetfulness. That song is going out to Pastor Brandon Foer and his congregation at Crabtree Baptist Church. 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
1: This next song is going out to Grace Hensley, Amy and Daryl, and Undie Murphy from Angela Carroll. And now here's Marvin Morrow, I'm Gonna Hold On to Jesus.

That was the Waymasters with Little Mountain Church House, going out to Marlene and all the sick and shut in, requested by Catherine Norton. This next song is going out to Robert McCurry, who'll be celebrating a birthday tomorrow on the 14th.

That was Mike Upright with Someone Left the Light On, going out to Jeff Buchanan from Cody McKinney. 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

0: And that's going to bring us to the end of another broadcast of the New Day program. 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
1: ABC News, I'm Chuck Sievertson. The murder conviction of Alex Murdaugh, the deaths of his wife and son in 2021, has been overturned by the South Carolina Supreme Court. It cited jury tampering by Rebecca Hill, the court clerk. Murdaugh was convicted in 2023. At his sentencing, in which he got life in prison, he made this statement.
2: I'm innocent. I would never hurt my wife, Maggie, and I would never hurt my son, Pawpaw.
1: Murdaugh was also convicted of financial crimes that will keep him behind bars for life. The Utah mom, Corey Richens, will be sentenced today for the murder of her husband, convicted of poisoning him with fentanyl. After his death and before she was charged, Richens wrote a children's book on dealing with grief. Inflation at the wholesale level surged last month by 6% year over year, says the Producer Price Index, led by food and energy costs. President Trump's arrived in Beijing for his summit with China's leader. This is ABC News. A harrowing rescue off the coast of Florida this week. All of those on board survived when a small plane crashed into the ocean. ABC's Gio Benitez.
3: The FAA saying it was a Beechcraft BE-30 that crashed into the ocean Tuesday, 50 miles east of Vero Beach, traveling between islands there in the Bahamas. Now, the Coast Guard swooped in there after the pilot declared an emergency and communication with the aircraft was lost. They located that downed plane and rescued everyone on board.
1: Surging fuel costs because of the Iran war are leading panicked consumers in hard-hit Asia toward rooftop solar power. Likely windfall for China as the world's largest provider of solar tech. In the Philippines, a survey of 20 local solar companies found a 70% increase in weekly installations. Donald Gibb, an American actor who appeared in cult classics like Revenge of the Nerds and Bloodsport, has died, according to his son, telling TMZ. Gibb was 71. Chuck Sievertson, ABC News.
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3: NCN News, I'm Mike Riley. President Trump has arrived in Beijing for summit talks with China's President Xi Jinping. Here's CBS News national security contributor Samantha Vyongar.
4: Historically, working-level meetings would have preceded this summit to try to ensure that the president himself is not the deal maker, but rather the deal closer.
3: Governor Josh Stein paid a visit to Edenton to speak about efforts to redevelop more rural areas of the state, and he also addressed issues in the state's coastal communities. He told WAVY boosting rural North Carolina is a priority.
5: It means good infrastructure, roads, access to ports and railroads. It means broadband, and we are working hard to bring broadband to every corner of North Carolina.
3: Educators are reacting to North Carolina lawmakers putting together a budget that includes an 8% average pay raise for teachers. State House Speaker Destin Hall announced their proposed budget framework on Tuesday afternoon. Asheville City Schools Chief of Staff Dr. Kimberly Deschant told WLOS.
6: We have several teachers who work second jobs. We have teachers who do DoorDash and Uber.
3: Some North Carolina Senate Republicans are backing legislation that would repeal a decades-old ban on hardened shoreline structures along the state's coast in an effort to address beach erosion. But Carrie Allen with the North Carolina Coastal Federation tells WAY.
7: You have just one hardened structure. Because of that erosion that it shifts, you have to put up another one and another one and another one. And next thing you know, your entire beach is filled with seawalls and groins and jetties.
3: A small plane from the Bahamas crashed into the Atlantic Tuesday, approximately 60 miles off the Vero Beach, Florida coast. Officials say all 11 on board were rescued. Major Elizabeth Monway, she's with the Coast Guard.
8: It's about 15 minutes to get on scene. We set up a search pattern, and within minutes we located the raft, had eyes on, relayed back to our operations desk.
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3: State lawmakers on Tuesday advanced a proposal to limit the property tax increases, putting the idea one step closer to a ballot referendum in November. On Capitol Hill, two of the president's top officials clashed with lawmakers on Tuesday. In separate hearings, Defense Secretary Pete Hegseth and FBI Director Cash Patel faced a barrage of tough questions. Patel was grilled about his alleged conduct on the job.
10: Other Democrats pressed Patel about footage showing him chugging beer with the U.S. men's Olympic hockey team and accused him of being unserious.
11: We need somebody at this agency who's focused on solving criminal cases, not passing out branded bourbon or jetting around the globe. If you want to pass out liquor or pop bottles in a locker room, stick to podcasting.
12: This is what real leadership looks like at the FBI. 20-point drop in the homicide rate.
3: Meat producers in the U.S. will no longer have access to secret data that will allow them to set higher prices for meat. Attorney General Jeff Jackson says he and a bipartisan coalition of attorneys general have reached a settlement.
13: We would then compile all of that data, produce a weekly report, send it back to these producers to tell them secretly, here's how much you can raise your price. And not have to worry
14: about the competition.
3: CBS News correspondent Jim Krasula reports more Americans would prefer to live near a nuclear power plant than a data center.
15: Not in-

0: In my backyard, 7 in 10 Americans oppose building data centers for artificial intelligence in their local area. Nearly half are strongly opposed. That's according to a new poll from Gallup. The survey also found that 53% of Americans oppose having a nuclear energy plant near them, far less than the 71% opposed to data center construction.
1: Mike Riley, NCN News.
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4: 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Howard Ira Buchanan, age 95, of Morristown, Tennessee, passed away on Saturday, May 9th, at his residence. Mr. Buchanan was born on October 23rd, 1930, in Clarissa, to the late Green A. and Lizzie Buchanan. He served in the United States

0: 1954. 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He's survived by his sister, Dortha Whitson of Marion, his brother, Albert Buchanan, and wife, Betty of Shelby, his brother, Donald, and wife, Violet of Spruce Pine, his grandson, Paul Buchanan of Spruce Pine, and several great-grandchildren, nieces, and nephews. He was preceded in death by his wife, Maddie Hardiman Buchanan. He was also preceded in death by his brother, Arthur Buchanan, and his sister, Linda Trivett of Spruce Pine. Graveside services for Howard Ira Buchanan will be held on Thursday, May 14th at 1 o'clock in the afternoon at the Bear Creek Baptist Church Cemetery. 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A graveside service will be held on Thursday, May 14th at 1 o'clock in the afternoon at the Bear Creek Baptist Church Cemetery. 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

0: 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All regular classified buy, sell, and trade type listings will be read as much as possible while rotating with other items for a week before they expire. 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There's never a charge for these type of announcements, but there is a small fee for reading those service type will do ads and micro businesses. For details, give us a call or stop by our studios. And be sure and join us again next time, Monday through Saturday at this time. And remember, the Trading Post gets results.
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0: There seems to be a trend these days toward better planning. In general, people are planning more to avoid the stress and burdens of the unexpected. One of the areas of planning that has seen tremendous growth is in planning final arrangements. Everyone realizes that death is inevitable and that their passing can put tremendous emotional and financial burdens on their families. Because of this, more people are taking advantage of the opportunities to make their final wishes and desires known in advance and even take care of the financial aspects. 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
1: It's now 12:30, and time for our community calendar, and as normal, we'll get started by sending out a great big happy birthday shout out to people in our community we know of who are celebrating birthdays today. Happy birthday to Tanya Forbes, Caden Fox, and Kendra Ledford, Reverend John McKinney, Doug Miller, Lisa Street, and John Wilson. Happy birthday. Well, the Yancey Cooperative Extension is holding a drive for Soldiers Angels. This is a group that sends care packages to deploy military personnel around the world. Donations can be dropped off at the Yancey County Cooperative Extension at 30 East U.S. Highway 19E Bypass in Burnsville until noon tomorrow. We have a list of products they're collecting along with a list of prohibited items that you can find on our website at WKYK.com. From the homepage, look for the posting of the collection for military personnel. And from that posting, you'll find the list of items they need and prohibited items. Just a few of the things that they're collecting for are hygiene and personal care items such as shampoo, conditioner, body wash, wet wipes, hand warmers, a manicure set, socks, and hand sanitizer. Snack items such as hot sauce packets, Pop-Tarts, nuts and trail mix, and tuna salad kit with crackers, chicken salad kit with crackers. 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

0: 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And My Prevention and Recovery Coalition will be hosting a free showing of Screenagers Next Chapter at 11:30 a.m. in the First Baptist Church Fellowship Hall just off the town square. Our community is invited to join Dig In Yancey Community Garden at Home Place at 321 West Main Street in Burnsville on May 20th for a plant swap from 4 to 6 p.m. A plant swap is like a potluck. Bring extra plant starts that you have, set them out, and take home some plants others have brought. Vegetable plants, perennials, cuttings, seeds, and houseplants are all welcome. They'll be sharing extra starts from Dig In Garden and look forward to seeing what our friends and neighbors bring too. And that wraps up today's community calendar.
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0: Mary Cricket Clausen Ayers, age 59 of Bakersville, passed away at her home surrounded by her loving family on Monday, May 11th. A native of Rome Mountain, Tennessee, she was a daughter to the late Ed and Vonnell Harrison Clausen. In addition to her parents, she was also preceded in death by her sister, Sally Harmon, and two brothers, Paul Squeaky Clausen and Alvin Snowball Clausen. Cricket worked as a certified nursing assistant for many years. She was a dedicated employee and always went above and beyond to care for her patients like they were her family. Cricket had a giving soul, and this was always reflected in helping take care of others and in every task performed. She had a green thumb and enjoyed being outside tending to all her beautiful blooms. Cricket was also an amazing cook and could be found in the kitchen preparing food for others when she had a free moment. Above every blessing life had given, her greatest joy was her family. Cricket took pride in raising her sons and enjoyed spending time with them and others she held so near and dear to her heart. Cricket will be remembered for her many roles in life, but most importantly, her role as a caregiver, beloved wife, cherished mother, grandmother, and friend to all. Live to cherish the precious memories as her loving husband of 25 years, Wayne Ayers, three sons, Dylan Ayers, Isaac Ayers and Maggie, and Jeremiah Ayers and Caitlin, all of Bakersville. Precious grandchildren, Keaton, Kyla, and Taylor Ayers, J.C. and Kaysen McAllister, Waylon Silver, and Justice Hughes, two brothers, Vernon Clausen and Sandra, and Howard Mouse Clausen and Sarah, all of Rome Mountain, Tennessee. Several other extended family members also survive. Funeral services will be held at 2 p.m. on Tuesday, May 19th, in the Chapel of Yancey Funeral Services. Reverend Howard Clausen will be officiating. The family will receive friends from noon until 2 p.m. prior to the services at the funeral home. Burial will follow in the Will Hughes Cemetery on Charlie Deaton Road. Memorial donations to honor Cricket's life can be made to St. Jude Children's Research Hospital at 501 St. Jude Place, Memphis, Tennessee, 38105-9959. 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This has been the obituary for Mary Cricket Clausen Ayers, age 59 of Bakersville, who passed away on Monday, May 11th. Linda Hollifield Franklin, age 75, of the Jonas Ridge community, passed away peacefully on Mother's Day, Sunday, May 11th, surrounded by her loving family. She was a daughter to the late Clarkston and Annie Bell Branch Hollifield. In addition to her parents, Linda was reunited with her siblings, Bette Hollifield Barrier, Clarence Hollifield, Shelby Hollifield, Virginia Waycaster, Ellie Zimmerman, and Oakley Zimmerman. Linda was a graduate of East Yancey High School and began her professional career after moving to the Washington, D.C. area, working with the Library of Congress. She later took a position with Northern Virginia Community College. Returning home to North Carolina, Linda worked alongside her sister at Jonas Ridge Adult Care Facility until her retirement in August of 2012. Linda had a deep love for music and came from a remarkable, gifted family of musicians. She especially enjoyed cheering on the North Carolina Tar Heels and the Dallas Cowboys. Above all else, family meant everything to Linda, and she treasured every moment spent with those she loved. She was affectionately known as Grammy by her beloved granddaughter, Haley, a title she carried with immense pride and love. She will be remembered by those who loved her most, including her son, Eric Franklin, and his wife, Dorinda, her granddaughter, Haley Franklin Olive Boone, siblings Sue Pickard and Bob of Roxboro, Wanda Franklin of Advance, and Junior Hollifield of Seven Mile Ridge, along with several nieces and nephews and other extended family who also survive. The family will receive friends from 2 until 3 p.m. on Sunday, May 24th at Yancey Funeral Services. 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The Franklin family would like to extend a special thank you to Amorim Hospice for the wonderful care given in the final weeks of her life. 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This has been the obituary for Linda Hollifield Franklin, age 75, of the Jonas Ridge community, who passed away on Sunday. Charles Clell Whitson, age 82, of Burnsville, passed away peacefully on Monday, May 4th, at Care Partners Hospice Solace Center in Asheville. He was preceded in death by his parents, Hassie Whitson and Macy Honeycutt Whitson, his loving wife, Judith Ann Whitson, his sister, Janelle Whitson, and his daughter, Angela Janelle Whitson. Left to cherish his memory are his brother, Edwin Michael Whitson, and sister-in-law, Violet Whitson of Marion, his children, Tori Herring and Zach, and Larry Sutton of Marion, his grandchildren, Lily Herring and Braden Morgan, nieces, Melinda Mitchell and Jessica Burnett, cousins, Christina Hope, Alexis Huffman, and William Huffman, great-nephews, Jordan Burnett, Tyler Mitchell, and Caden Mitchell, and great-nieces, Riley Burnett and Hannah Mitchell. Also left to honor and cherish Clell's memory are special friends who are like family, Stacy Randolph, Bobby and Allie Johnson, Randy and Sue Duckworth, Becky Pollard and Dave, Josh and Kayla Jackson, Edward and Felicia Fox and the Fox Den, and Tracy Ross Campbell, along with many others who loved him dearly. The Whitson family would like to extend their heartfelt thanks and gratitude to the nurses at Mission Hospital and Care Partners Hospice Solace Center for their compassionate and attentive care during Clell's final days. A service to celebrate Clell's life will be held at 2 p.m. on Saturday in the Chapel of Yancey Funeral Services in Burnsville. 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This has been the obituary for Charles Clell Whitson, age 82, of Burnsville, who passed away on Monday, May 4th. Randy Allen Laws, age 69, of the Boonford community, passed away peacefully with his family by his side on Friday, May 8th. He was a son of the late Jay Hale and Muriel Yvonne Bennett Laws. In addition to his parents, Randy was also preceded in death by his brother-in-law, Claude Briggs, a nephew, Scott Johnson, and a great-nephew, John Stephen Briggs. Randy is survived by his siblings, Kathy Briggs of Arbuckle, and Jerry Laws and Rosie of Boonford, his nephews, Jeff Laws and Autumn, and Stephen Briggs and Misty, nieces, Stephanie Briggs, Whitson, and Jody, and Amanda Johnson, great-nephews Tyler Briggs, Jensen and Jameis Laws, and a great-niece Casey Johnson and Dylan. Several other extended family members also survive. A funeral service to celebrate his life and legacy will be held at 5 p.m. on Friday, May 15th in the Chapel of Yancey Funeral Services. Reverend Joe Bennett and Jeff Laws will be officiating. The family will receive friends 1 hour prior to the services at the funeral home. Graveside services will be held in the Will Young Cemetery following the funeral services. Paul Berrisby, Jeff Laws, Tyler Briggs, Jensen Laws, Jameis Laws, Stephanie and Jody Whitson. The family would like to extend a heartfelt thank you to Hospice of the Blue Ridge for all the love and support they have shown the family during this difficult time. To honor Randy's memory, you may send a donation to Hospice of the Blue Ridge at 236 Hospital Drive, Spruce Pine, North Carolina, 28777. 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This has been the obituary for Randy Allen Laws, age 69, of the Boonford community, who passed away on Friday, May 8th.
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2: ABC News, I'm Michelle Franzen. The murder conviction of Alex Murdaugh and the deaths of his wife and son in 2001 overturned by South Carolina's Supreme Court. Citing jury tampering by Rebecca Hill, the court clerk, Murdaugh was convicted in 2023. At a sentencing in which he got life in prison, he made this statement.
3: I'm innocent. I would never hurt my wife, Maggie. And I would never hurt my son, Pawpaw.
2: Murdaugh was also convicted of financial crimes that will keep him behind bars for life. Inflation at the wholesale level surging last month by 6% year over year, says the latest producer price index, led by food and energy costs, more pressure on companies to pass those increases on to consumers. President Trump in Beijing for meetings with China's leader, trade, Taiwan, and Iran expected to be on the agenda. The White House disputes the New York Times report about intelligence. Michelle Franzen, ABC News. A new report says more immigrants are choosing to leave the U.S. voluntarily as immigration enforcement intensifies under President Trump's term.
4: The Vera Institute of Justice says voluntary departures in immigration court have surged during the Trump administration's crackdown on immigration. The group says the number jumped from about 800 a month at the end of the Biden administration to nearly 9,000 by February. The researchers say many people accepting those departures may still qualify to remain legally in the United States, but harsh detention conditions and limited access to lawyers are pushing them to leave anyway. Dave Packer, ABC News.
2: 11 people on board a small plane now hospitalized under medical evaluation. They were on an aircraft that went down in the waters off Florida. Amazingly, all survived. That small plane traveling between islands in the Bahamas crashed into the ocean east of Vero Beach. The Coast Guard was deployed after the pilot declared an emergency and they located the plane. I'm Michelle Franzen, ABC News.
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9: It's a beautiful day out there today. Plenty of sunshine expected, just a few clouds around. High temperatures climb into the low 70s. We do have a front on the way. It arrives tonight, brings a couple of spotty showers or storms. Temperatures will dip down into the low 40s tonight. It's a sunny, breezy, and mild day Thursday. Highs will stay in the low 60s. And we'll have sunshine on Friday with high temperatures in the low 70s. I'm meteorologist Amy Wilmoth in the NCN Weather Center.
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0: Ricochet and Daddy's Money. Well, I ain't got none, so the joke's on you, dear. It's real country. The obsession with gambling on everything creates absurd stories like this one. French officials are investigating after $34,000 was won on a weather bet, following claims that a hairdryer was used to manipulate a temperature sensor at an airport in Paris.
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5: Should be a pretty nice day today ahead of a cold front that's headed our way later on tonight. Mostly sunny today. High temperatures climb into the low 70s. Maybe a couple of isolated showers or storms with the front tonight. Temperatures will dip down into the lower 40s. It will be sunny on Thursday. It's also going to be fairly breezy with highs in the low 60s. A gorgeous start to the weekend. Friday we'll have sunshine with highs in the low 70s. I'm meteorologist Amy Wilmoth in the NCN Weather Center.
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0: There goes my Reeb on Real Country. 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Breathable cotton, on the other hand, does a better job of keeping you cool and comfy.
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1: ABC News, I'm Michelle Franzen. On the heels of a report showing inflation is at a three-year high, the producer price index out today showing wholesale prices in April surged up to 6% compared to this time last year. It signals Americans could be paying even more on everyday items and big-ticket items. ABC's Andrew Dimbert has more.
2: Wages are not outpacing inflation. So what that means is inflation is wiping out average wage gains. So say you're getting an average raise of around 3% at your job. At this rate of inflation, it's not really a raise at all. Making ends meet is getting more and more difficult so long as energy prices continue to stay high.
1: China leaders rolling out the red carpet for President Trump's arrival today in China, aimed at getting China to open up and buy more American goods. The South Carolina Supreme Court overturned the conviction of Alex Murdaugh. He was found guilty of murdering his wife and son back in 2021, finding the county clerk improperly influenced jurors. This is ABC News. Hundreds of Russian drone attacks across Ukraine today, killing at least a dozen, officials say, and Western cities, including the capital of Kyiv, were also targeted. Britain's Princess Kate, making her first solo overseas trip since announcing her cancer diagnosis. Kate has now resumed royal duties. She's in Italy for a passion project. ABC's Maggie Rulli is in Reggio Emilia.
3: The princess will be going to schools and institutions here, meeting with children and educators to see how their unique methods help in a child's formative years. The news of her visit already pulling crowds. The princess has not been on an overseas tour for more than 3 years. Her last trip with her husband, Prince William, to Boston back in 2022. The princess now ready to focus on her passion for early childhood development.
1: It's sentencing day for Corey Richens, the Utah mother convicted of killing her husband in 2022 by poisoning him. Shortly after he died, Richens wrote a children's book about grief. She's facing 25 years to life. Michelle Franz in ABC News.
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8: It's a beautiful day out there today. Plenty of sunshine expected, just a few clouds around. High temperatures climb into the low 70s. We do have a front on the way. It arrives tonight, brings a couple of spotty showers or storms. Temperatures will dip down into the low 40s tonight. It's a sunny, breezy, and mild day Thursday. Highs will stay in the low 60s. And we'll have sunshine on Friday with high temperatures in the low 70s. I'm meteorologist Amy Wilmoth in the NCN Weather Center.
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And you tell me that you don't think I'd be with her if I

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0: first time I saw Red Dirt Road, I was like, man, that's pretty cool. I come from Long Island, New York, where everything is brown. You ever notice that every Apple iPhone, iPad, and Mac in ads has the time 9:41 on it? Ever wonder why that is? Well, Apple picked that time because it's approximately when Steve Jobs would make his biggest announcements during their presentations. Bet you didn't know that, but now you do.
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0: In this event, the Yancey Cooperative Extension is holding a drive for Soldier Angels. That's a group that sends care packages to deployed military personnel around the world. Donations can be dropped off at the Yancey County Cooperative Extension office on the bypass in Burnsville through noon this Thursday. If you have any questions about the items, contact Pam, 682-6186. 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
1: Should be a pretty nice day today ahead of a cold front that's headed our way later on tonight. Mostly sunny today. High temperatures climb into the low 70s. Maybe a couple of isolated showers or storms with the front tonight. Temperatures will dip down into the lower 40s. It will be sunny on Thursday. It's also going to be fairly breezy with highs in the low 60s. A gorgeous start to the weekend. Friday we'll have sunshine with highs in the low 70s. I'm meteorologist Amy Wilmoth in the NCN Weather Center.
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1: ABC News. I'm Michelle Franzen. President Trump, members of his cabinet, along with American CEOs, arriving in Beijing today for a summit with China's leader. The ongoing war with Iran could overshadow efforts to open up trade. ABC's Selena Wang has more.
2: The Trump administration, prior to this trip, has made it clear that they want Beijing to use their leverage over Tehran to convince Iran to reopen the Strait of Hormuz. But what I'm hearing from experts is that China doesn't want to get drawn too deeply into this. They're happy to encourage an end to this war. They would prefer that it ends, but they don't want to get too involved because they really see this as America's problem to
1: Health
2: solve.
1: Officials are monitoring 36 people across the U.S. exposed to the Andes strain of hantavirus. It includes cruise ship passengers taken to quarantine centers in Nebraska and Georgia. In Los Angeles, Eric Fleming, a licensed drug addiction counselor who delivered friend star Matthew Perry the doses of ketamine that killed him, sentenced today to 2 years in prison by a federal judge. This is ABC News. A sentencing hearing underway in Utah for Corey Richens. She's the woman who wrote a children's book about dealing with grief, and then a jury found that she had killed her husband with a cocktail laced with fentanyl.
3: Eric Richens' father, on what would have been his son's birthday, asked the judge to send Corey Richens to prison for life without the chance of parole.
4: Accountability matters here. Justice matters. Eric mattered.
3: A jury found Corey Richens killed her husband in an attempt to collect insurance money and start over in life. Their three boys wrote letters to the court read aloud.
5: I want the judge to know my dad was a good person and I miss my dad.
3: Alex Stone, ABC News.
1: Interior Secretary Doug Burgum says a federal bust occurred at a group accused of transporting nearly 40,000 fentanyl pills and more than 50 pounds of other drugs and narcotics. He warned lawmakers, cartels, and organized crime groups are exploiting jurisdictional gaps in tribal communities. I'm Michelle Franzen, ABC News.
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10: It's a beautiful day out there today. Plenty of sunshine expected, just a few clouds around. High temperatures climb into the low 70s. We do have a front on the way. It arrives tonight, brings a couple of spotty showers or storms. Temperatures will dip down into the low 40s tonight. It's a sunny, breezy, and mild day Thursday. Highs will stay in the low 60s. And we'll have sunshine on Friday with high temperatures in the low 70s. I'm meteorologist Amy Wilmoth in the NCN Weather Center.
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0: Cowboys like you and me. It's George Strait on Real Country. Olivia and Liam are still America's favorite baby names. They topped the list for the seventh straight year. Charlotte is the runner-up for girls, ending Emma's long run at number two. And on the boys' side, the top four names stayed exactly the same. I see Liam, Noah, Oliver, and Theo.
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0: Virgin Real Country. All right, gamers, if you've been waiting to pick up a Nintendo Switch 2 console, you might want to act before the summer ends, Nintendo announcing that it's hiking the price from $449.99 to $499.99 this September. Nintendo issuing a rare apology for the move, which was caused by price hikes and the parts needed to build the units. Despite the looming price jump, the Switch 2 has been a massive hit since its launch last June, moving nearly 20 million units and padding Nintendo's profits to the tune of $2.7 billion. We'll see if demand cools when the prices rise.
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6: Should be a pretty nice day today ahead of a cold front that's headed our way later on tonight. Mostly sunny today. High temperatures climb into the low 70s. Maybe a couple of isolated showers or storms with the front tonight. Temperatures will dip down into the lower 40s. It will be sunny on Thursday. It's also going to be fairly breezy with highs in the low 60s. A gorgeous start to the weekend. Friday we'll have sunshine with highs in the low 70s. I'm meteorologist Amy Wilmoth in the NCN Weather Center.
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6: Temperatures will dip down into the lower 40s. It will be sunny on Thursday. It's also going to be fairly breezy with highs in the low 60s. A gorgeous start to the weekend. Friday we'll have sunshine with highs in the low 70s. I'm meteorologist Amy Wilmoth in the NCN Weather Center.
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They grab his feet, smack him till he cries. He goes home the next afternoon. And before you know it, he's off to school, and then he graduates in May.

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1: ABC News, I'm Michelle Franz, and the Federal Reserve has a new chairman after a Senate vote on Kevin Warsh.
2: The ayes are 54, the nays are 45. The nomination is confirmed.
1: Warsh is tasked with tackling surging inflation due to the war in Iran, the economic pressure weighing on Americans, paying more for groceries, gas, and energy. In Los Angeles, at a food distribution event today, Jose Torres says his family is struggling to make ends meet.
3: It's really bad. That's why we're here. You know, prices are going sky high. Everything's really pricey, even the gas and everything. So it makes it a little bit hard.
1: President Trump arriving for his Beijing summit with China's leader today. Trade and tariffs on the agenda, but the war with Iran will also dominate. The murder conviction of Alex Murdaugh and the deaths of his wife and son in 2001 overturned today by the South Carolina Supreme Court due to improper jury influencing by the court clerk. He will remain in jail on other convictions. This is ABC News. Hundreds of Russian drone attacks across Ukraine today, killing at least a dozen, officials say. Western cities also part of the target. ABC's Ian Pannell has details.
4: We've seen the capital, Kyiv, the second city, Kharkiv, in the northeast, but also significantly in the west of the country, which normally escapes the worst of the bombardment by Russia. And I think it underscores as well something that many people have only just come to realize, the importance of drone warfare. We saw that in the conflict with Iran, and for Ukrainians, they've been seeing it throughout the last 4 years.
1: In Los Angeles federal court, a judge sentencing a licensed drug addiction counselor for his role in the overdose death of friend star Matthew Perry, Eric Fleming, receiving 2 years in prison. Severe storms and fire danger in the Rockies and Plains today. A unique combo of storms could bring damaging winds and trigger fires, and heat alerts continue across western states with triple digit temperatures. Michelle Franz in ABC News.
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8: It's a beautiful day out there today. Plenty of sunshine expected, just a few clouds around. High temperatures climb into the low 70s. We do have a front on the way. It arrives tonight, brings a couple of spotty showers or storms. Temperatures will dip down into the low 40s tonight. It's a sunny, breezy, and mild day Thursday. Highs will stay in the low 60s. And we'll have sunshine on Friday with high temperatures in the low 70s. I'm meteorologist Amy Wilmoth in the NCN Weather Center. Climb into the low 70s. We do have a front on the way. It arrives tonight, brings a couple of spotty showers or storms. Temperatures will dip down into the low 40s tonight. It's a sunny, breezy, and mild day Thursday. Highs will stay in the low 60s. And we'll have sunshine on Friday with high temperatures in the low 70s. I'm meteorologist Amy Wilmoth in the NCN Weather Center.
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0: 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The Yancey Cooperative Extension is holding a drive for Soldier Angels. That's a group that sends care packages to deployed military personnel around the world. Donations can be dropped off at the Yancey County Cooperative Extension office on the bypass in Burnsville through noon this Thursday. If you have any questions about the items, contact Pam, 682-6186. They're looking for hygiene and personal care items, snack items, even downtime items. 682-6186.
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1: Hey, if you're like me, you're wondering, where is my tax refund? IRS says refunds are taken.

If you're like me, you're wondering, where is my tax refund? IRS says the refunds are taking longer this year for several reasons, including more fraud screening, paper returns, and returns with errors or special tax credits. You should get your refund within 21 days.

Josh Turner and your man on Real Country. If you've got a short flight on Delta coming up, you may want to bring your own snacks. Airline announcing it's cutting complimentary snacks and drinks on many short flights. Starting on the 19th, passengers flying 349 miles or less, that's oddly specific, don't you think? No longer will you receive any in-flight beverage or snack services unless they're in first class. So I guess we

0: passengers flying 349 miles or less, that's oddly specific, don't you think? 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

0: Drew Baldridge on Real Country. Not sure if you've been on top of the story or not, but the affair scandal involving reporter Diana Rossini and New England Patriots head coach Mike Vrabel rolls on. Reports are swirling that Rossini's husband is dealing with the embarrassment, still cares about her, and would want to find some way to fix things if he can. Not surprisingly, sports bettors, sorry, investors, can get in on the drama. The prediction market Kalshi is letting customers weigh in with their dollars on whether Vrabel will be head coach of the Patriots when the team takes the field week one.
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3: 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That Shred event will be going on at the Mitchell Senior Center. 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
4: Should be a pretty nice day today ahead of a cold front that's headed our way later on tonight. Mostly sunny today. High temperatures climb into the low 70s. Maybe a couple of isolated showers or storms with the front tonight. Temperatures will dip down into the lower 40s. It will be sunny on Thursday. It's also going to be fairly breezy with highs in the low 60s. A gorgeous start to the weekend. Friday we'll have sunshine with highs in the low 70s. I'm meteorologist Amy Wilmoth in the NCN Weather Center.
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1: ABC News, I'm Michelle Franz, and President Trump in Beijing preparing for meetings with China's leader on trade, but stalled talks between the U.S. and Iran and the ongoing conflict likely will dominate. It comes as the White House disputes a New York Times report. Here's ABC's Lionel Moyes.
2: New intelligence shows Iran's military capabilities appear stronger than the Trump administration has claimed. The New York Times reports Iran still has operational access to 30 of its 33 missile sites along the strait and retains 70% of its pre-war missile stockpile.
1: Kevin Warsh cleared a final hurdle, the Senate confirming his nomination as Federal Reserve Chair today. He'll be tasked with dealing with stabilizing the economic impact of the war, evident in recent inflation reports. Wholesale prices compared to a year ago, rising 6%, the largest 12-month increase in more than 3 years. Inflation also impacting mortgage rates, the 30-year fixed rate now up to 6.57%, according to Mortgage News Day. This is ABC News. A sentencing hearing underway in Utah for Corey Richens, the woman who wrote a children's book about dealing with grief, and later a jury finding that she killed her husband with a cocktail laced with fentanyl.
3: Eric Richens' father, on what would have been his son's birthday, asked the judge to send Corey Richens to prison for life without the chance of parole.
4: Accountability matters here. Justice matters. Eric mattered.
3: A jury found Corey Richens killed her husband in an attempt to collect insurance money and start over in life. Their three boys wrote letters to the court, read aloud.
5: I want the judge to know my dad was a good person and I miss my dad.
3: Alex Stone, ABC News.
1: Before sentencing, Corey Richens also addressed the court, telling the boys she's sorry. Tributes are coming in for a trailblazer in professional sports. Jason Collins, the first openly gay NBA player, has died. His family announced last September he had brain cancer. Jason Collins was 47. Michelle Franz in ABC News.
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10: Good afternoon, good people. I'm Sarah Colley Jones, and we get to spend the next hour together. I hope that makes y'all as excited as it does me. The weather is presently an unexciting but really, really gorgeous 71.1 degrees at 5:04 p.m. in Yancey County. There is excitement under our expectations, just a little bit. Nothing. Yeah, we're going to talk about it. The weekend's going to get interesting, and getting to the weekend is even more interesting. So we're going to talk about that after a word from a couple of our sponsors. So don't go anywhere.
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10: Tonight, we have a 50% expectation of showers with temps in the low 40s. And very windy, winds gusting up to 30 miles an hour. Tomorrow, no expectation of precipitation. Sunny, high in the low 60s, so cooler than right now. With winds, again, gusting up to 40 miles an hour. Tomorrow night, temps right around 40 and very, very windy. Friday, sunny all day long, highs in the low 70s. Friday night, temps dropping down into the low 50s, not 40s, 50s. Saturday, 40% chance of thunderstorms in the afternoon with a high around 80. Did you notice that trend? Yeah, it's getting warmer. Saturday night, 40% chance of thunderstorms with lows in the mid-50s. And Sunday and Monday, sunny all day with highs in the mid-80s. All right, that's creeping up into warm. May 13th, I guess it was about time for warm weather. I mean, it's May. Yeah. May 13th is hardly notable in any real sense. I mean, it's not a holiday. That doesn't mean nothing interesting ever happened. On this day in 1637, according to tradition, that is, nobody wrote this down or documented it in any other way. It's a little allegorical. Cardinal Richelieu introduced the table knife to the world as a powerful minister who was unpopular with pretty much everyone. Richelieu had plenty of reasons to provide his dying companion with knives that they couldn't use to stab each other or him. He ordered his staff to grind the edges and tops of his knives to round them out, and the result is what we now know today as the dinner knife, also suitable for lunch or breakfast. On this day in 1940, Winston Churchill faced the House of Commons for the first time as Prime Minister, and told members, quote, "I have nothing to offer but blood, sweat, and tears," end quote. Having no clue that he had just named a rock band of 27 years into the future. On this day in 1940 in San Bernardino, California, brothers Mac and Richard McDonald opened the first McDonald's drive-in. The culinary world, to say nothing of our health, has not fully recovered yet.

0: There will be a donations drive for Soldiers Angels. This is a group that sends care packages to deployed military personnel around the world. Donations may be dropped off at Yancey County Cooperative Extension at 30 East Highway 19 Bypass in Burnsville until noon of Thursday, 14 May. Yes, that's tomorrow. There will be a donations drive for Soldiers Angels. This is a group that sends care packages to deployed military personnel around the world. Donations may be dropped off at Yancey County Cooperative Extension at 30 East Highway 19 Bypass in Burnsville until noon of Thursday, 14 May. Yes, that's tomorrow. There is a list of products they'll be collecting along with a list of prohibited items.
1: Through Saturday, dine in or order for pickup at 447 Highway 19E across from the former Westside Riddle. 536-5273, the Ambered Jack. Parents, summer is a smart time to help your student get ahead. 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
3: State and regional news are coming up near the bottom of the hour. In our weather news, rain tonight, but it looks like only tonight for a couple of days. Then it clears up and it warms up. By the weekend, you got a 40% chance of thunderstorms Saturday and Saturday night, but Saturday, Sunday, and Monday, we're looking at highs around 80, so it's definitely warming up. It is time now for our regional sports news.
4: NCN Sports, I'm Tony Rixby. It was a sad day for the NBA with two deaths. The number 21 pick in the 2019 draft, who spent seven seasons with the Grizzlies, died at the age of 29. That story from Christopher Cruz.
5: The Los Angeles County Medical Examiner is investigating the death of forward Brandon Clark. He was one of the longest tenured Grizzlies players. This fan spoke to WREG-TV.
6: Very sad. Very sad. I enjoy watching this game.
5: Clark built a reputation as a tough, defensive-minded player and an aggressive rebounder. Injuries hindered his career the last few years, and he played just two games this season after recovering from a knee injury, then suffering a season-ending calf injury in December. Christopher Cruz, CBS News.
4: And the NBA's first openly gay player, Jason Collins, died.
7: His family says Collins died of brain cancer. He had disclosed his diagnosis in December. He became a trailblazer in sports when he announced in 2013 that he was gay. It made him not just the first active openly gay player in NBA history, but the first across all four major North American sports leagues.
8: Message to other athletes, you know, it doesn't, I mean, period, is just be yourself, be your true authentic self, and, you know, never be afraid or ashamed or have any fear to be your true authentic self.
7: He retired in 2014 after a 13-year NBA career.
4: Deshaun Kearsey hit a tie-breaking home run in the seventh inning, lifting the Gwinnett Stripers past the Durham Bulls 6-5 last night in Lawrenceville, Georgia. The Wilson Warbirds dropped the series opener in Wilson to the Hill City Howlers after surrendering two runs in the top of the seventh, unable to answer back, falling 4-2. Battle between the two teams with the best records in baseball went to the Braves. Last night, they beat the Cubs 5-2. Nationals, 10-4 winners over the Cincinnati Reds, and the Yankees with a 6-2 win over the Orioles. 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
3: Join me, please, in wishing a happy, happy birthday to Tanya Forbes, Caden Fox, Kendra Ledford, the Reverend John McKinney, Doug Miller, Lisa Street, and John Wilson. Happy, happy birthday to each and every one of you. On this day in 2015, Carrie Underwood received 5 nominations, making her the top finalist in the CMA Music Awards. She's cited for 3 different titles, Something in the Water, Little Toy Guns, and the Miranda Lambert duet, Something Bad. Here's Something in the Water. Probably good.

0: The temperature in Yancey County is holding at 71 degrees at 5:29 p.m. And time now for our local news.
1: NCN News, I'm Melissa Vale. A woman who was on the cruise ship that suffered an outbreak of hantavirus is critically ill in her native France. 11 other confirmed cases have been reported and 3 passengers died. There is a concern in the international cruise industry that this rare virus strain being in the news could be a problem for more standard cruise ship bookings. CBS News travel editor Peter Greenberg examines the issue.
2: The one thing that's great about cruise lines is they can always reposition their assets, and that's exactly what's happening anyway with ports like Baltimore, Mobile, Alabama, Galveston, South Carolina, and others now hosting cruise lines on regular departures. So if anything, the bookings have gone up, and the options for taking a cruise in terms of destinations and departure cities has also increased.
1: The Senate has confirmed Kevin Warsh as the chairman of the Federal Reserve. The vote to confirm Warsh on Wednesday brings new leadership to the world's most powerful central bank at a fraught moment for the global economy. Warsh's nomination faced uncertainty after Republican Senator Tom Tillis of North Carolina threatened to block it. Educators are reacting to North Carolina lawmakers putting together a budget that includes an 8% average pay raise for teachers. State House Speaker Destin Hall announced their proposed budget framework on Tuesday afternoon. A fourth grade math teacher in the Asheville City Schools, Lucario Clemens, tells WLOS.
3: It makes me emotional because I love my job and I love teaching, but sometimes I wonder if I'll be able to afford it.
1: Well, he says they're optimistic about the budget deal. The North Carolina Association of Educators released a statement calling the deal smoke and mirrors. The Goodyear tire plant will close next year, joining a list of manufacturers that have left the Fayetteville area in the last 5 years. Robert Van Giens, president of the Fayetteville-Cumberland County Economic Development Corporation, said the closure brings the total number of jobs lost to industrial shutdowns in the area to 2,300 over the past 5 years. You're listening to NCN News. For the seventh time, the Senate rejected a resolution aimed to limit President Trump's military actions in Iran. Senator Lisa Murkowski is one of 3 Republicans who voted for the resolution today. CBS News congressional correspondent Caitlin Huey Burns spoke with the Alaska lawmaker after the vote.
4: She said the situation now is completely different than it was the last time they voted on this. And that situation is they have come up, in her words, to that 60-day deadline that's required under the War Powers Resolution that was passed in the 1970s that says after 60 days, the administration has to come to Congress to approve further military action.
1: Granddaughter of Jack H. Winslow Farms, Inc. is facing multiple counts of felony embezzlement. 58-year-old Sarah Winslow Sakes of Hobgood is accused of embezzling over $426,000 from her employer, Jack H. Winslow Farms, Inc., according to arrest warrants. The Halifax County Sheriff's Office said it uncovered the embezzlement during an investigation of a former employee accessing the employer's bank accounts. Fuel prices continue to fluctuate across North Carolina as peace talks in Iran persist, pushing some stations above $4 a gallon and leaving many drivers watching the numbers climb at the pump. Electric car owners like Chris Becker tell WITN.
5: I did it because I thought it was the right thing to do. It makes me feel good for having done it, and I feel like I'm contributing to a healthier environment for everybody. It's also saving money now, too.
1: EV owners express sympathy for drivers who don't have the option to switch or who are now paying significantly more to commute and run errands. The Corleone crime family saga is getting a new chapter. Random House has acquired a Godfather novel authorized by Mario Puzo's estate, written by best-selling author Adriana Trigiani. Scheduled for a fall 2027 release, Connie will focus on the Corleone family member played by Talia Shire in the films. Alyssa Vale, NCN News.
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3: These puppies come from very fine parents, and they cost a good deal of money. Well, the little boy dropped his head for a moment, then reaching deep into his pocket, he pulled out a handful of change and held it up to the farmer. "I've got 39 cents. Is that enough to take a look?" "Sure," said the farmer. And with that, he let out a whistle. "Here, Dolly! Here, Dolly!" he called. And out from the doghouse and down the ramp ran Dolly, followed by her four little balls of fur. The little boy pressed his face against the chain-link fence. His eyes danced with delight. As the dogs made their way to the fence, the little boy noticed something else that was stirring inside the doghouse. Slowly, another little ball appeared, this one noticeably smaller. Down the ramp it slid. Then, in a somewhat awkward manner, the little pup began hobbling. Now get that, hobbling toward the others, doing his very best to catch up. "I want that one," the little boy said, pointing to the runt. The farmer knelt down at the boy's side and said, "Son, you don't want that puppy. He'll never be able to

0: run and play with you like the other dogs would?" With that, the little boy stepped back from the fence, reached down, and began rolling up one leg of his trousers. In doing so, he revealed a steel brace running down both sides of his leg, attaching itself to a specialty-made shoe. Looking back up at the farmer, he said, "You see, sir, I don't run too well myself, and he'll need someone who understands." With tears in his eyes, the farmer reached down and picked up the little pup. Holding it carefully, he handed it to the little boy. "How much?" answered the little boy. "No charge," answered the farmer. "There's no charge for love." Well, my comment today would be that the world is full of people who need someone who understands. And that's how it looks from this point of view.
1: Topping the country charts on this day in 2000 was Kenny Rogers' hit, "Buy Me a Rose." With this hit, Kenny became the oldest singer to hit a number one at age 61. It broke a record set by Hank Snow in 74.

0: The temperature in Yancey County has dropped slightly to 69 degrees. And here's our state meteorological service to tell us what we can expect through the weekend.
1: Good evening. Tonight's forecast, the chance for a few showers, then partly cloudy and breezy behind the front. Lows dip back into the mid-40s. Thursday is a blustery day. It's sunny and cool. High temperatures are in the upper 50s to lower 60s. Friday will be a warmer day with lots of sunshine and a beautiful end to the week. Highs are in the low to mid-70s. I'm meteorologist Kat Campbell in the NCN Weather Center.
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0: This Memory Minute comes to you from the Traditional Voices Group, preserving our heritage one story at a time.
1: Years ago, there was a pool hall in Bakersville, right in the middle of town. I could never figure out why they didn't want nobody under 16 in, but I'd go in with my uncle, says George Morgan. I think it's about a dime a game. They'd all throw a dollar on the pool table and shoot to see who wins. My uncle'd play the jukebox. I believe it was a nickel. It's one of those old Wurlitzers, had a round top, and Moon Mulligan had a record on there I'll never forget. I'll sell my ship alone. Uncle Mark would play that song after every game. When asked if the pool hall had liquor, George answered that it was never served, but you could bring your own bottle with you.
0: If you have a story to share, call 682-9654.
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I'm Sarah Colley-Jones, and I hope y'all had as much fun as I did on Real Country, 940 AM, 104.7 FM WKYL.

0: Thanks so much for joining me today. I'm Sarah Colley-Jones, and I hope y'all had as much fun as I did on Real Country, 940 AM, 104.7 FM, WKYK in Burnsville, North Carolina.
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0: Index was up only 1% from April of 2025.
1: Health officials continue to monitor crew, ship passengers, and others who may have been exposed to the Hantavirus. 17 Americans and one British national remain in quarantine centers in Nebraska and Georgia. In Los Angeles, Eric Fleming, a licensed drug addiction counselor who delivered friend star Matthew Perry the doses of ketamine that killed him, sentenced to 2 years in prison today. Michelle Franz in ABC News. The South Carolina Supreme Court today tossing out the murder conviction of Alex Murdaugh. In the ruling, the court said due to jury influencing by a court clerk. ABC's Andrew Dimbert says other charges still stand.
2: Murdaugh is not a free man here. He won't be walking out of prison anytime soon. The former attorney also pleaded guilty to stealing around $12 million from his clients, and he's currently serving a 40-year federal sentence, but still looks like on the murder trial, he's going to get a new trial here, according to the state Supreme Court, reversing that conviction.
1: The FAA says it's spending $16 million to equip all of its ground vehicles at airports with GPS transponders so controllers can see and track those vehicles. It comes in the wake of the collision at LaGuardia Airport in March when a fire truck that did not have a transponder crossed into the path of an Air Canada regional jet, killing the pilots. That funding comes from the One Big Beautiful Bill. Michelle Franzen, ABC News.
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5: Thursday, it's sunny and windy. High temperatures top out in the upper 50s to lower 60s. Friday, it's a sunny, warmer end to the work week. It should be a gorgeous day out. Highs are in the low to mid 70s. I'm meteorologist Kat Campbell in the NCN Weather Center.
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Jason Aldean, try that in a small town on your real country Wednesday. My name is Al Farb. Thank you so much for having us on and making us a part of your day while we play all of your favorite real country songs right here in one place, like Toby Keith, Should Have Been a Cowboy, right now on Real Country.

0: Blake Shelton, Stay Country or Die Trying on Real Country. My name is Al Farbell. If you've lost weight, good for you. Here's how to keep the fat from coming back. An analysis of 18 clinical trials found that reaching around 8,500 daily steps was linked to keeping weight off long term. More of your favorite Real Country songs are coming up right around the corner for you from Tracy Lawrence, Sticks and Stones, The Judds, Why Not Me, and more on the way, made possible by Lowe's. 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

0: Roseanne Cash and the 7-Year Ache on your Real Country Wednesday. 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
3: Good evening. Tonight's forecast, the chance for a few showers, then partly cloudy and breezy behind the front. Lows dip back into the mid-40s. Thursday is a blustery day. It's sunny and cool. High temperatures are in the upper 50s to lower 60s. Friday will be a warmer day with lots of sunshine and a beautiful end to the week. Highs are in the low to mid-70s. I'm meteorologist Kat Campbell in the NCN Weather Center.
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8: 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Hi, I'm Terry Hurd, inviting you to join me this week for Into the Blue, featuring brand new music from Andy Leftwich, Buddy Melton, Daly and Vincent, Blue Highway, J. Lee Roberts, Benson, and many, many others. Is right here. I hope you'll join me.
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1: ABC News, I'm Michelle Franzen. The war with Iran and trade on the agenda for the summit in China. President Trump and China's leaders start talks in just over 3 hours. A parade of American CEOs are also in tow. ABC's Selena Wang is in Beijing.
2: President Trump, he certainly wants to hash out some tangible trade deals from this trip that he can tout as big wins. For instance, President Trump, he certainly wants China's commitment to buy U.S. soybeans, as well as U.S. planes, as well as energy products. We're also told that there could be the creation of this board of investment and trade to manage trade and economic exchange between these two countries for less sensitive economic areas.
1: Health officials continuing to monitor 3 dozen people across the U.S. exposed to the Andes hantavirus. It includes cruise ship passengers taken to quarantine centers in Nebraska and Georgia. And in Utah, a judge sentenced Corey Richens to life in prison for poisoning her husband with fentanyl. This is ABC News. In Los Angeles federal court today, a judge sentenced a licensed drug addiction counselor for his role in the overdose death of Friends star Matthew Perry.
3: Eric Fleming, a licensed drug addiction counselor, was a middleman between convicted drug dealer Jasveen Sangha and Matthew Perry's assistant, who was buying the doses of ketamine that killed Perry in 2024. 56-year-old Fleming now given 2 years in federal prison. Fleming is a fourth out of 5 defendants in Matthew Perry's death to be sentenced. All have pleaded guilty in connection to his death. Sangha, the drug dealer known as a ketamine queen, was given 15 years in prison last month. Alex Stone, ABC News, Los Angeles.
1: Britain's Princess Kate making her first solo overseas trip since announcing her cancer diagnosis. She's now resumed royal duties. She's in Italy for a passion project with children. Her last trip was with husband Prince William to Boston back in 2022. Michelle Franzen, ABC News.
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8: Good evening. Tonight's forecast, a chance of a few showers, then partly cloudy, breezy, and cool. Low temperatures dip into the mid-40s tonight. Thursday, it's sunny and windy. High temperatures top out in the upper 50s to lower 60s. Friday, it's a sunny, warmer end to the work week. It should be a gorgeous day out. Highs are in the low to mid-70s. I'm meteorologist Kat Campbell in the NCN Weather Center.
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Randy Travis, Forever and Ever, Amen on Real Country. 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

0: Joe Nichols and Tequila Makes Your Clothes Fall Off on Real Country. My name is Al Farbel. 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
2: 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Is right here. I hope you'll join me.
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0: on Your Real Country Wednesday. My name is Al Farbo. The orange and cream flavored creamsicle is the ultimate nostalgic summer treat. Now, Krispy Kreme is bringing this sweet, citrusly flavor to its donuts for the first time. The limited edition Orange Dreamsicle Original Glazed Donuts will be sold at participating restaurants and nationwide beginning Thursday, May 14th. 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The new donuts will only be available for a limited time, 4 days to be exact. More of your favorite old country songs are coming up right around the corner for you. For Bricky Skaggs, I Wouldn't Change You If I Could, Luke Combs, When It Rains It Pours, and more of your favorites are all coming up next on Real Country.
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4: Good evening. Tonight's forecast, the chance for a few showers, then partly cloudy and breezy behind the front. Lows dip back into the mid-40s. Thursday is a blustery day. It's sunny and cool. High temperatures are in the upper 50s to lower 60s. Friday will be a warmer day with lots of sunshine and a beautiful end to the week. Highs are in the low to mid-70s. I'm meteorologist Kat Campbell in the NCN Weather Center.